Marina Anthea with Violet. She's such a great Adelaide musician. She's really lyrically focused, and she is a jazz musician at heart, but all of her pop music and indie music that she releases is always so beautiful. So that was Marina Anthea with Violet. You also heard PJ Harvey with Ecstasy, Fiona Apple with Mistake, and Joni Mitchell with Coyote off of Hejira, which is one of my favorite albums. I love Joni Mitchell so dearly. Now we're going to dive into a more alternative bracket. So we're going to listen to a local artist called Ebob. His name's Ethan. He wrote this song. It's called You Stole My Name. It's very cool.

That was Kelly's Heroes by Black Grape. They're a really great English dance alternative rock band, as Google likes to describe them. I really love them. The first ones you heard, there was Evop with You Stole My Name and West Side Cowboy with Kickstones the Boys, and then Wonder Horse with Teal, and finally Black Grape with Kelly's Heroes. I've got some more Britpop coming up for you to enjoy with Blur and their song, legendary song, Girls and Boys.

Sennheiser. Joe has just worked himself into an imaginary frenzy during the fade-out of his imaginary song. He begins to feel depressed now. He knows the end is near. He has realized at last that imaginary guitar notes and imaginary vocals

That was Watermelon and Easter Hay by Frank Zappa, a 9-minute instrumental song except for the beginning where he said, "Who gives a fuck anyway?" I love that line. It's so funny every time I hear it. You also heard Girls and Boys by Blur, Placebo with their song Pure Morning, and again Frank with Watermelon and Easter Hay. Next we've got more rock songs from the 70s, 80s, 90s, and a Sydney artist called Gene Elliott. But first, some Black Sabbath with Paranoid.

That was Grace Vandals with Whisper in My Ear. And before that, you heard Paranoid by Black Sabbath, traditional sort of rock song that you hear at all the gigs you might go to. Jean Elliott with Wiretrap. She's a powerhouse. She's from Sydney. I interviewed her. She's wonderful. Grace Vandals with Whisper in My Ear. Next, we've got Alice in Chains with Nutshell, Jamie Lennar with Cactus Tree, which is a cover of the Joni Mitchell song, because as I said earlier, I love Joni Mitchell, and then Jess Johns with Stranger, and Jack Ray with Jared. And then I'm going to let you go. But for now, listen to some awesome music.

That was Jess Johns with her track Stranger, and you also heard Alice in Chains with Nutshell, Jamie Lena Kerslake with Cactus Tree, a Joni Mitchell cover, Jack Ray with his new song Jared off of his album he just released, This House. You can go and check that out at a gig that they're hosting, actually, at a house that you'll have to buy tickets for to find the address. I'm not actually allowed to give out addresses, believe it or not, on the radio. And then you heard Jess Johns with Stranger. Up next, I'm going to play you a really cool dance track by an artist from America called Blood Orange with Uncle Ace.

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1: Wednesday, the 30th of September, bevvies with biologists. Thursday, Glenray virus, Billy Black and Anders Pfeiffer and Katie Harder. Friday, the Get Down Revolution. Saturday, Tim Williams and the Endless Winter with Public Eye. And on Sunday, Don Morrison's Raging Thirst from 4 o'clock.
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local music to get us started this morning. This is a current track for Live Slug Reaction in honour of the invertebrate of the year, as I've mentioned before, which is a little slug called a leaf sheep. Apparently it's irresistibly cute, and that's a quote. It's a little solar-powered sea slug, bright green, and the size of a rice grain, and it performs its own photosynthesis. So how smart is that? Big good morning. My name's Anna. This show is Audiophile. I'll be here with you through until 1 o'clock. It's so great to have your company on this lovely Wednesday morning. Big thanks again to Ella doing a sterling job of filling in for Mike. What a great varied program. I love the variety on 3D, and that was definitely a diverse show. A bit of Frank Zappa, bit of Black Sabbath. What more could you want? We're going to keep it pretty diverse here on 3D 93.7, broadcasting today, as usual, from the St. Peter's Studios here on Garnerland in Adelaide. And it's, if you hadn't noticed, it is definitely spring. Oh my goodness, 35 degrees yesterday. That's a little bit crazy. And then apparently it's going to pour tomorrow, but that's spring, lots of wind, lots of varied weather. As I said, we love diversity, but I'm going to play a track called Spring to celebrate the season.

A Gambia, tiens. A Gambia, Gambia, yeah.

Here we go.

0: cambiar ya.
1: There we are. I kept my promise. I rudely interrupted O'Flynn last week due to lack of time. So, yeah, we heard the whole track today. That's O'Flynn from his brand new album, Kairos, and the track Sekete, featuring some work with Swordman Kitala. It's about 11:15. You're here with 3D Radio 93.7. My name's Anna. Great to have your company. Apart from O'Flynn, we also heard the Sonic Funk Foundry and Voice of Brazil, and starting off with a little spring track to get us in spring mode. That's from Tasha and her album You Are Spring. I hope you're having a great spring day, whatever it is that you're doing today. We are going to celebrate the life of the Calypso King. That's how he was known. Mighty Sparrow has passed away at the age of 91 after a very long and illustrious career. And he brought Calypso to the world. He's from Trinidad and, yeah, made Calypso a lot more popular and a lot more recognised. We're going to hear his track Sweet Loving, and then we're going to move into some Leon Bridges, maybe even a bit of Clever Austin.

That is a track from Tenderfall, which is a collaboration, a duo of local artists, Tim Williams teaming up with Tony Burnett. They've done a lot of solo work, and that album, they call themselves Tenderfall when they're together, and collaborating and creating beautiful music. That's a track called Turn the Radio On, and I couldn't agree more, obviously. The album called Rise and Fall. That album could be yours if you give 3D a call right now, 8363 3937. Martina will take your call, and you can have a copy of that album for free. Tim Williams kindly dropped in and gave us some promotional copies. He will also be playing, you've probably heard, at the Wheat Sheaf Hotel this coming Saturday the 3rd of October, with his band The Endless Winter. That's a free gig, so head along and see the album launch, their new album Dark Sky Reserve. That'll be the final gig for 2026, unless you want to head overseas and see them in London or Stockholm or Paris. It's just after 11:30. In fact, it's 11:34 to be precise. You're with Audiophile. 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

0: Oh, man, I'm feeling like a millionaire.
1: Man, you ain't got a dollar, a shilling, or a sou. How's you gonna feel like it?
0: Now, look at here, Satchel. Let me get this here jive over to you. I'm home cooking.
1: Man, he ain't got a villa, a dugout, a bed, and feeling like a millionaire.
0: Man, my hat's on the side of my head. Now, what is all this jive that I found?
2: Jive?
0: The cat's just boogieing on down. Boy, you better quit acting like a clown.
2: Why, man?
0: Because I'll get a crazy feeling and I'll go past the ceiling. I'm ready, so help me.
1: Man, he couldn't buy a collar, a necktie, a glove. How you gonna feel like it?
0: Oh, let's forget about it. What do you say, Brother Hoppy?

Hold a track there. That was obviously Echo and the Bunnymen, the track The Cutter. And no, I don't know what it's about either, but he does keep saying wouldn't cut the mustard. And I have to confess, as soon as I offered a free CD for a nice listener / subscriber, our phones broke. So I'm sorry. I know that someone was trying to call, but we're not able to answer, or at least we've got a microsecond to answer. So Martina is hanging ready to immediately jump on the phone, but there's something very strange going on. So I do apologise for that. I still have this free CD waiting for someone's hot little hands. The local band Tenderfall, the new album Rise and Fall. The number here again is 8363 3937. But yes, whether the phones will actually let you through is an entirely different matter. We started off that bracket with The Ink Spots, I'm Feeling Like $1 Million, and I certainly hope you are. Leading into Wednesday afternoon, it's about 10:02 or just after. I hope you're having a great Wednesday, whatever you're doing, however you're sharing it with 3D. Also, Green Tea Peng collaborating with Lee Scratch Perry. That was the tricky remix of £100 of Summer. £100 is plenty, we don't need £1,000. And Socrates, or Socrates as they're also called. Again, a bit of a collaboration, teaming up with local songstress Ruru 432. That was their track Other Side. And Astazi with a nice bit of gamelan to calm us down before Echo and the Bunnymen. Now, I'm going to do it. I've been holding off because it just seems like the wrong time of day. This next track is a big long one. I've been playing a track from 1979 for the last couple of weeks. This may well be the last one, but to celebrate the fact that 1979 is the year that 3D radio first went to air, 47 years ago. Totally different era. That was the time pre-internet, pre-social media, pre-smartphones. A bit hard to imagine these days, but yeah, talk about living in black and white. The era of Donna Summer and Rod Stewart, but no, I'm not going to play one of their tracks. I'm going to play the very first, or it's credited with being the first goth track released. It's a big long one, so maybe we'll have some time to try and sort these phones out. And it's one of these, it's quite unusual in that it's got a big long intro to it, and I sometimes think the intro is even better than the song itself. So go and get yourself a cup of tea. You've got plenty of time. This is Bauhaus.

This is a instrumental version of the track Tear You Apart from She Wants Revenge by an artist called Scramp, who works from New York. And that was, I'm playing an instrumental version, I might add, because I'm well aware it's school holidays and I don't know which little ears might be listening and didn't want to play the full lyrics of the original version. We also heard Bauhaus with Bela Lugosi's Dead, so I hope you put on your best black lipstick and black nail polish. And I'm playing this track for a reason. I'm not a fan really at all of mashups. Some of them are very clever, but I'd rather just listen to the two tracks. But there is a mashup of Bauhaus, Bela Lugosi's Dead, and this track, Tear You Apart from She Wants Revenge, and it is just fantastic. I'm completely addicted to it. It's on YouTube. Not that I'm supposed to be advertising anything, but it's just got a wonderful collage of dancers from the 60s, I presume 60s and 70s, to go with the music. And yeah, it's one of the few mashups that I really enjoy. Whilst we're in a darker frame of mind, we're going to move into the Full Flower Moon Band.

The Go-Betweens there, that's from their album Liberty Bell and the Black Diamond Express, which I used to have a vinyl copy of that once upon a time, but alas, no more. That was the track In the Core of a Flame. The Go-Betweens, of course, from Brisbane. And I mentioned that because I saw that album mentioned as the music to listen to whilst you're reading a book which I'd just finished, which was also set in Brisbane. So it was kind of peculiar concept. I suppose it makes sense. So instead of pairing food and wine, they were pairing music that enhances and reflects particular novels. That was the Go-Betweens. Also heard Full Flower Moon Band at the top of that bracket, who may or may not be also from Brisbane. Google wasn't helping me, but I've got this feeling that they are. That was the track Illegal Things from their really wonderful album that came out a couple of years ago called Mega Flower. They have since released another album called Mega Flower Deluxe, but that was the original Mega Flower. And sitting in there was also local band The Genevieves, the track Sprinkler, which they put out as a single right now. It's about 20 past 12. You're here with 3D Radio. This is Audiophile. My name's Anna, and I'll be here with you through until 1 o'clock. And then after that, we'll have the delight of hearing Reverb with Matina and lots of marvellous alt country and all sorts of goodies for us. We are going to switch to, actually, I suppose, another couple of Australian artists. We're going to hear from Erica Tucheri, who I keep mentioning her name. Usually she's contributing to other people's work. She is the most amazing flautist. And this track is actually some of her work. She's up the front, so some of her, I wouldn't say solo, she's got plenty of friends accompanying her, but put out under her own name. And Erica Tucheri is going to be performing at a little mini jazz festival on Saturday the 24th of October. Sounds like it should be just absolutely wonderful. Great location for it. It's at the Summertown Studio at Porch Records down at Somerton Park. Just be careful because it's not up in Summertown in the hills. It's down at the beach. And yeah, a little jazz festival they've got happening on that Saturday featuring Erica Tucheri amongst many other luminaries.

0: That's Ikigai from Melbourne artist Aldonna. She's actually based in Amsterdam currently, but coming to Adelaide in January, she will feature as part of the pretty extensive lineup for Side by Side, the Festival of Electronic Music, which is happening in January of next year. Also heard from Ella Thompson, who is going to be playing in Adelaide down at Porch Records. I think in November, I did write it down. But they're playing at Porch Records in November and starting off with Erica Tucheri, who, as I mentioned, will be playing also down at Porch Records at Summertown Studios on Saturday, the 24th of October. So three artists who will be playing live in Adelaide. Always great to support live music, always great to hear live music. You're with 3D Radio 93.7. Great to hear radio music too. This is Audiophile through until 1 o'clock, and then Martina will be up with Reverb. We are going to hear a bit of another local artist. This is Ruru 432. I'm going to hopefully play a new track from Genesis Owusu. We'll see how time goes, but yeah, local artist Jordan Ruru. 432.
1: Le fantôme.

That's the new track for Julia Jacklin, who's now with 4ID Records and featuring some help from The Maze as well. That's her album, The Gem, which has just come out in the last few days. Prior to Julia Jacklin, brand new track for Genesis Owusu, his track Human Again, hailing from Canberra. Also Nairi, from not so long ago, her single Once. Blind Willie Johnson, Dark Was the Night. And Blind Willie Johnson, if you thought that track was sounding a little bit crackly and a little bit old, well, it was recorded in 1927, so yeah, nearly 100 years ago, which is pretty incredible. And he literally was blind. He was blinded as a child, supposedly when his stepmother threw something caustic in a fit of anger when arguing with his father. But I think there's a little bit of doubt about that. But nonetheless, he was completely blind and self-taught on the slide guitar and became such an influential figure, starting off with local singer Ruru 432, otherwise known as Jordan Ruru, the track Le Fantôme. It's about 5 to 1 almost, so time for me to skedaddle. Stay tuned though, because at 1 o'clock it is Reverb, so stay with 3D Radio. My name's Anna and I will be back with Audiophile next week at 11 a.m. on Wednesday. Stay tuned to 3D and have a great afternoon. I'm going to leave you with local artist Nancy Bates, who I mentioned earlier that it is school holidays. She's going to be performing some music for children on the 7th of October, so next Wednesday, inspired by the forests of Tacunya.

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DJ Wolf Panther in the front bar from 3 p.m. Coming soon, Lucid Brew 9th of October, New Eyes 10th of October. 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

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You're listening to Reverb on 3D Radio 93.7 FM, and I'll be taking you through until 2 o'clock. A big thank you to Anna. I sometimes periodically need a hit of Echo and the Bunnymen, and especially the song The Cutter. I'm especially grateful for that. And there were a few other corkers as well. Bela Lugosi, that was epic. And also really great to hear Ella taking over the airwaves for Mike for today with Little Saturday Morning, and Mariana very early in the morning, but with the announcement of having a listening party with Cluster Puff next Wednesday morning, so stay tuned for that one. We started the bracket of songs with Grand Prix, Formula One, and that is spelled J-U-A-N, and that comes from just a 7-inch that was released by Stanley Records over Newcastle Way in New South Wales, and it's called Hotter Than Donut Grease. It has Dave Favors and the Roadside Ashes, Grand Prix, and The Tall Stories. I have played Dave Favors. I'm not sure if I've played The Tall Stories, but I'll have to play that. And in the middle, Crow with their newish release from their album Hold Sway, Shine on the Rising Sun, and such a special album, the last Peter Archer album that you'll ever hear of Crow. And I really hope they were planning on touring it, and I hope they still will keep to that, but with some changes, and totally understandable. The Exploding White Mice, which gave you a bit of an exploding cracked ending, that's their version of He's Gonna Step on You Again, and it's a split single because it has two sides A, but from their very well-known Blaze of Glory is on the other side of the single. And today I will be playing a bit of vinyl. It's always good to get it out. And also I have a couple of new vinyl, not new releases, but new vinyl, which I'll get to in a moment. But the next 7-inch is Nick Cave and the Bad Seeds.

local band Hard Rubbish with their new single Barking at Me, James Felice prior to Hard Rubbish. And if you're familiar with the Felice brothers, we'll have to play them in the next few weeks as well. James Felice going solo. The song is Let Yourself Live. Let Yourself Live. And there is a song that's similar to that with the word live, but it's Let Yourself Live. And it's from Homeworld Blue, which will be released in November 13, to be exact. And Mazzy Star, which we did play on vinyl, and it's actually in bone coloured vinyl, and it's so beautiful, just like Mazzy Star is. And yes, that is a new album, and that is actually from Streetlight Records, and you can find, I've bought albums from there, and surprising the range, the different genres. We played for you Disappear from Among My Swan. And at the top, Nick Cave featuring The Bad Seeds, their single In the Ghetto, and it's a 7-inch, very old 7-inch. It just says recorded at Trident Studios, London, March 1984. Engineer was Flood, photographer was Marina. Album is From Her to Eternity. And that's all the information we need to know. 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

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My name is Martina and I'm still with you for another 19 minutes of reverb, which is predominantly, and I didn't mention this in the last show either, but usually we try to keep it in the loose frame that is alt country Americana. But we do, just like kids colouring in, there's a line, and sometimes the line, there's a bit of colour outside that line, whether it's local or Australian or international. But you did hear Velvet Moth with Dana, Don't You Run, and this is a beautiful vinyl, and it's like a translucent cherry red, and the album is called Beautiful Stranger. They do have it in CD as well, and you can find that on their Bandcamp page, local band, and they do play a bit around town. Hopefully they'll be playing very soon. And Dom and the Wizards, also local, Anna's Little City, and we did play that also from vinyl. It's a 7-inch. And at the top, Died Pretty with Stone Age Cinderella. And like I said about colouring in, not neatly colouring in, the bassist, Jamaican bassist Jackie Jackson, died at the age of 79 just recently, and an amazing bassist with a lot of those seminal ska bands and rock steady bands. And we're going to play for you Desmond Dekker, Israelites, and that comes from Black and Decker, and that does feature Jackie Jackson.

0: friends. We have been listening to your pitiful three-dimensional radio for too long. And crushed your tiny transmitter as we descend in our spaceships. Resistance is futile.
1: If you don't subscribe, you will be assimilated.

We did play for you a couple of songs there. Sunshine Tip with New Shoes, and that's a new song from them. They're from Melbourne, and you can catch their music on their Bandcamp page. Not sure if it's yet in physical copy, and this has certainly been a physical copy kind of day that's been quite physically challenging, putting all these vinyl records on, but very satisfying. Then we did start with Desmond Dekker with Israelites from Black & Decker, and that did feature Jackie Jackson, who has just died recently, and amazing bassist on. So there would be hours, days filled with music that he's been involved with, and definitely I love the ska realm of music. That's almost it for me, and Danica will be on the airwaves soon with Caramel Wednesday, so stay tuned for that. We will finish with S.G. Goodman featuring Bonnie Prince Billy, and the name of the song is Nature's Child, and it is from a huge collection of songs on this compilation, which is which all goes to the floods that happened a few years ago over in Carolina, and it's called Cardinals at the Window, and definitely check it out. There are so many artists featured on it, many songs. It's bumper. It probably would be a 3-set CD if it was in a physical copy, but I hope you've enjoyed the vinyl aspect to this show as well. Okay, have a great couple of weeks, and I'll see you soon.

0: What's on this week at the Wheatsheaf Hotel, Feverton?
1: Wednesday, the 30th of September, bevvies with biologists. Thursday, Glenray virus, Billy Black and Anders Pfeiffer and Katie Harder. Friday, the Get Down Revolution. Saturday, Tim Williams and the Endless Winter with Public Eye. And on Sunday, Don Morrison's Raging Thirst from 4 o'clock.
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Good afternoon, you're on 3D Radio, 93.7 FM, and this is Caramel Wednesday. My name's Dan, and I'll be joining you till about 4 PM today. Kicked off today's show with two local bands. That was Lola with the song Batshit, and Feed the Fire starting us off with their track DOA from the album Maybe You Need It. We're going to jump straight back in. This next band is called Galactic Superlords, and the track is called Heartbeat.

from Sweden. That was Dozer with Dust for Blood. We had All Them Witches with the track Culling Line, and that's from their new album this year. It's called House of Mirrors. They released it back in May. And if you liked the sound of it, or you know them and you like them, they're coming to Adelaide coming up pretty soon in December on the 1st. They're going to play at Lion Arts Factory. And from what I hear, the tickets are selling fast, so make sure you jump on it if you'd like to go see them. And at the start of the bracket was Galactic Superlords with the track Heartbeat. There's quite a few new albums coming out and a couple of tracks I want to play from some of them. They're looking good. We've got Graveyard. They are from Sweden and they have a new album coming out called Fever on the 9th of October. So we're going to play a song from that. It's called Tongue Tied.

That was The Pineapple Thief with God Knows, and that is taken from an album they are releasing on the 9th of October called Far and Wide. We had Hex Vessel with their new single Horse Tears, and Calandra before that. They are releasing an album called The Other Side on the 13th of November, and the song we heard from it was called Lost in the Dark, and Graveyard with Tongue Tied from Fever. We're going to go into Mrs. Pierce now with Nobody Wants to Party with Us from their Self Surgery album.

You're on 3D Radio 93.7 and this is Caramel Wednesday. We just had some local bands. That was Swimsuit with Sailing Ships and Wild Rocket gave us Wildcat. We had from Denmark Nephew with the song Vafangul and another local band before that, Kites of Omar with Happy Again. And at the start of the bracket was Mrs. Piss with Nobody Wants to Party with Us. Next, we're going to go into Stick in the Wheel. This song's called Seven Gypsies.

That was The Beards with Born with a Beard. And we had Bearded Gypsy Band with Pirate Song, and Stick in the Wheel gave us Seven Gypsies. Next up, we're going to go into Green Lung from their new album Necropolitan. They released it, I think, on the 11th of September. So it's quite new. This song is called Black Magic Radio.

jagged stone towards the core. Hearts pounding madly on death's door.

That was Red Scalp with Hallucination, and we had Sylvain with the track Nowhere, Still Somewhere. Vulture Industries gave us Deeper, and Green Lung at the start of the bracket with Black Magic Radio. You're on 3D Radio, and this is Caramel Wednesday. My name's Dan. I'll be with you till 4 p.m. today. So we got a bit more time. We're going to jump straight into some local music. This is the 745 with Deserved.

That was Queens of the Stone Age with Where the Goth Girl's At, and it comes from an album they are releasing next month in October 30th. It's called Perfecteth. And we had Puppy with Spellbound, and Dead gave us Phantom, and we had a few local bands, Forest of Gnomes with Quality or Character, and the 745 with the song Deserved. We're going to have another local band. This is Tabula Rasa with Inner Voice.

That was Koan from Finland, and it's the song Aim Decide from their latest album, Way Home. They released it back in 2025. And we also had Tabula Rasa with Inner Voice. And you've been listening to Carol Moore Wednesday on 3D Radio. My name's Dan, and I hope you've enjoyed the show. I'm going to go out with one more, a fun song. The Presidents of the United States of America with the track Volcano. And enjoy. Crash Course Insanity is up next with Hayden. So hang around for that one, and I'll catch you next time.

Saturday, Tim Williams and The Endless Winter with Public Eye. And on Sunday, Don Morrison's Raging Thirst from 4 o'clock. The Wheatie, proudly supporting 3D Radio.

Arlo Parks with Heaven there from her album Ambiguous Desire. Beautiful album that I've been loving. Played a few tracks. It's from April this year and it's quite nice. Hello, I'm Hayden and you're listening to A Crash Course in Sanity on 3D Radio. We've just had 2 hours of Caramel Wednesday with Dan, so thanks Dan for soundtracking my station hangout.

Hey, I've got some fun songs going on today, lots of happy love songs. I think that's just the mood as we transition from winter into spring and new things are blooming. It's sort of just the best way to do things. Effie Isabel, local artist who's just released her EP Libra Rising. And I gave it my first listen last week and went, yeah, this sums it up pretty well. So I'm going to play Hidden Treasure from that. It's beautiful, it's charming, it's darling, and I hope you like it.

Faye Webster there with The Right Side of My Neck from her Atlanta Millionaires Club album. She's an American artist from Atlanta, Georgia. I had the pleasure of being able to see her live a couple years ago, maybe it was 2023. Can't remember exactly, but it was at the Laneway Festival back when it was still in Adelaide, and they're not coming back next year, and I'm devastated. Very topical, because the lineup just came out, and I can't travel interstate to go to that. Hayley Williams, however, is on the set list, whom I love and adore, and Rachel Chinnariri. I will be playing some Hayley Williams later, but from her project, which you may be more familiar with, Paramore. It's just unfair that these festivals keep leaving us here in South Australia, in Adelaide. Please come back. There's still people here who love to see art and music. Right before that, however, we had Eloise. She's an English UK artist. That's her track Subside from a 2019 EP called This Thing Called Living that I used to rinse in 2020. Just beautiful. She's a great artist. She is actually coming to Adelaide, which is very rare in my case that an artist I like comes here, but they come here more often. I'm from Darwin, so at least they come here sometimes. She's playing at the Line Arts Factory in October, and if I remember, I'm yet to get a ticket. I might go. I'd like to. She's got an album as well coming out. Right before that, though, was local artist Effie Isabel, her track Hidden Treasure from the EP that she just released, Libra Rising. Love a little pop girl who makes love songs. A bit of a theme for today that I believe that I'm trying to go for. And it just makes me excited. Love, you know? Speaking of, I might do another one. Dora Jar. Played her a few times. She's another American artist who I got to see in 2022. She opened for Billie Eilish, and I'd known of her for a while before that, and it just made me so excited. She is a very exciting artist who does lots of cool things. I'm looking forward to some new works from her. This is from her first EP, Digital Meadow, and the track is called Multiply, which is a fun one. Very cute. And a nice good one as well to see live. So I'm going to let it play. I'm Hayden. This is a Crash Course in Sanity on 3D Radio 93.7 FM. This is Dora Jar and her track Multiply.

Druid Fluids with a new single there, Needles in Strawberries. It's a beautiful one. I thought we'd switch it up since we're having a little dancey dance with the previous tracks. We also heard Paramore from their, I want to say 2007 album Riot. That's the track Crush, Crush, Crush. That's an awesome one. One that, you know, has been in my life for a while, of course. 2007, that's almost 20 years ago. That don't want to be thinking about that. Anyways, right before that is Dora Jar, her little track Multiply. Beautiful little one. Also as well about kind of having a crush. It's from an EP she released 2020-ish, in that era of time. Digital Meadow. It's awesome. Great tracks. Playing tracks after my own heart, to be honest. It's halfway through Crash Course Insanity here on 3D Radio. I'm Hayden, and I'm going to keep going with some more songs for you. Another artist who I love and I've been listening to a lot. Oh, these are all like, I think this is from 2018, and I used to listen to it a lot, but it comes back into my life. I think last year I also rinsed it quite a bit. But it's from his album Boy in Jeans. This is God in Jeans by Ryan Petty.

Four back-to-back bangers there. That's Stefan with In Stereo, local artist. I've been playing some of his new releases over the last couple of weeks as they roll out. It's been three under his new solo project. You may know him if you know of Marlin Kites, the local band that has been making some music in the past. Before that, we have Love Spells with his song Perfect Man from an album he released back in July, or just recently. In the last couple of months, all blends in, but that's the album Love Is the Law. He's beautiful and talented and has such a sweet, gentle voice. Kind of obsessed. I played another one of the tracks from that album a few weeks ago. Keep It to Yourself. So good. I've been listening over the last couple of days. Beautiful. Isaac Dunbar just before that. He's an American artist. That's a single, one of his latest. He's been releasing a few. I believe an album is coming. That's Man Overboard. A bit more poppy, but super fun. It's very beachy, lovey, whatever. And Ryan Betty taking up the top spot in that bracket. We had four back to back to back. The song that Ryan Betty was singing to you was God in Jeans from his album Boy in Jeans. Lots of pretty little fun ones in there. I'm going to keep it going. My love language is low-key making playlists. And what a beautiful place for me to be doing that. I was lucky enough to have a playlist made for me not too long ago. And I haven't been able to stop thinking of this song. So I'm going to play it. This is Ruby Fields from her EP. Been doing it for a bit. And the track for you is Kitchen.

Just a quick little track there, Gordon's grandson, All For You, from his EP Kissed. Right before that was Sophia Manguida, one of my favorites, Adelaide Darling, her single Still. So good. I had her perform that live here one day when I interviewed her. Shout out, Sophia Manguida. And right before that, Ruby Fields, her song Kitchen, been doing it for a bit. Love that song. Thank you for sharing it to me. I'm done. I'm out of time for today. I'm Hayden. This has been a Crash Course Insanity. I will be back next week, most likely at this stage, because I do this every week, 4 to 5. This is 3D Radio 93.7. And if you stick around, Steve will take you home with Just Drive, She Said. I've got one last song. It's a single, new single from Submagmatic and Miss Chipetta called Choose Your Player. If you like some jazz, I'm sure you'll like this. A little bit of soul, a little bit of fun. It's just what you need for your Wednesday afternoon and for me to close. So this is it. Submagmatic and Miss Chipetta, Choose Your Player.

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DJ Wolf Panther in the front bar from 3 p.m. Coming soon, Lucid Brew 9th.

Hello, hello. My name is Steve, and you're listening to 3D Radio 93.7 FM. Hope you're having a great Wednesday out there. Big thanks to Hayden for taking us up to the hour with a crash course in sanity. Thanks, Hayden. I enjoyed that music. I listen to most of the music here on 3D Radio. How about you? Thanks for listening. I start at 5 o'clock with Kid Congo and the Pink Monkey Birds. Lord Blood Barthington from them. That's how I like to start. Just Drive, she said, on a Wednesday afternoon at 5. After that, the Grogans' new single called Reasons. And then it was something from Chuck Prophet. Jesus Was a Social Drinker was the track from the album Bobby Fuller Died for Your Sins from 2018. Had some great cowbell action at the start of that one and through that Chuck Prophet track. And do you know what? Do you need more cowbell? I need more cowbell. Always.

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We invite a band or a musician into 3D Radio's own back studio, Studio 3. And they set up, they play live. It's always fun. We mix it up with some interview questions along the way as well. You get to know the band, you get to hear the band. And that was recorded back on the 14th of December, 2022. So it would have been feeling Christmas, feeling a bit breezy. But the Sundials are always a bit breezy, if you ask me. I like that. Terry Reid before that with Dean from the album River. Goes way back, that one. And before that, I was on my cowbell, riding my cowbell vibe there with War, Lowrider from then. And Hugh Masekela gave us Grazing in the Grass. It's just gone 27 minutes past 5. 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Let's hear from Corey Harris from the album Greens from the Garden. This one is Teabag Blues for all of those of you who'd like a cup of tea about now. No, that's not going to work at all. That's completely the wrong set. Oh, I was getting all ahead of myself. That one is the Corey Harris track is coming up in the next bracket of songs. I was way ahead of where I thought it was. So let's hear something else. It's still kind of bluesy, kind of folky. This is Amanda Brown, legendary musician Amanda Brown. Her first full-length album, 8 Guitars, and it's got some amazing musicians on that album. It came out in 2022, and here's a track from it called The Deal. We'll get to Corey Harris and his cup of tea eventually, I promise.

Great new local music, South Australian band Pra, it's like a pram that's lost its M or a prayer that's lost its Y. That's P-R-A, Pra, with Walking After You. It had a kind of Green Day kind of sound to it that, well, that took me back to. I really liked it. It's kind of got a punk edge. It's from an EP called Primate Disconnected. And I want to hear more of Pra, so I might play some more in future weeks. Before Pra, we heard from Radiohead with Just, from the album The Bends, one of my favourite albums of the mid-90s. And Western Australian artist Ulla before that with If I Were a Fish. That's a single from Ulla. And Amanda Brown gave us The Deal from the album Eight Guitars. My name is Steve. This is Just Drive, She Said, right here on 3D Radio, 93.7 FM. Thanks for tuning in. I did say we're going to go slow and bluesy. We have reached that bracket. Here's Corey Harris, still making his cup of tea.

About 6 weeks ago, I think it was, I went and caught up with local blues guitarist Stephen Hawke to catch him at Memphis Slim's in Adelaide, and it was a really good show. Recommend catching Stephen Hawke. That's H-A-U-K, around town or elsewhere. If you're out and about and you see him on the bill, go see him. Does a great show. A one-man show he was doing with the different pedals, layering it up until it had all the different parts combined to one. It was really good. That was Top of the Shelf from Stephen Hawke from the album Before the Dawn, which is a new release. Fleetwood Mac before that, definitely not a new release from Fleetwood Mac from 1968, back when Fleetwood Mac were a British blues band before their massive transformation in the 70s into a behemoth LA-based thing that they became. Fleetwood Mac there with a long grey mare in the 3D catalogue. Someone's made the very cute observation. Make sure you say it's Peter Green's Fleetwood Mac. Okay, from back in the day, 1968. Before that, Corey Harris with Teabag Blues from the album Greens from The Garden. Another one of my favourite recording artists, Corey Harris, does some really varied takes on the blues across his different albums. Each one's quite unique and it's got a different either geographical focus or some kind of thematic focus or just a different take from what he's done before. Always changing things up and challenging himself, which is what I like in my blues. Let's move on to something that's not bluesy. We're going to get out of that now. We're going to hear something from Dry Cleaning from the latest album, Secret Love. This is Let Me Grow and You'll See the Fruit.

this TV show for however long. Armstrong. No one coming along with a video call or a survey or a dick pic or a loud bang or a smell that comes up. You see, I'm afraid about my

0: your gig, even though I thought there were spiders all over me. Thank yous every time.
1: Thank you.
0: Everyone can be very sexually attractive. Ideally, one.

from Melbourne, from an album from 2013. That was Dick Diver with Water Damage. And that's from the album Calendar Days. The Fuss before that. That's a local Adelaide group. The Fuss with Golden Sphere. That's a single from them. It's pretty recent. And Dry Cleaning at the top, that bracket of three, with Let Me Grow, and You'll See the Fruit from their album Secret Love. It's just gone 10 minutes past 6 o'clock. Got another 20 minutes left to run of Just Drive, She Said. 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

I love that sound. That's Rowena Wise with Diamond in the Rough from a new album from Rowena Wise called Bad Things Feel Good. I can't wait to play more of that for you in weeks ahead. I listened to the full album a couple of weeks back when it was first released, and it's so good. And it's just felt just as good listening to it now. The amazing speakers here in Studio One at 3D Radio. And gave me goosebumps. There you go. That's how good it was. Diamond in the Rough from Rowena Wise. Pond before that with Nashville I'm Dying from their Terrestrials album. That's kind of new. And Sunset Daisy gave us a bitter start. And Built to Spill was Center of the Universe from the album Kept It Like a Secret. And that was 1999, I think that one came out in. It's about time to say goodbye here on Just Drive, She Said. My name is Steve. Be back with you next Wednesday at 5 o'clock. Stick around for Jordan with local fruit and veg right around the corner. And then live from Studio 3 tonight is The Lighters at 8 o'clock. I'm going to leave you with Hard Rubbish, Barking at Me, from their Barking at Me Scene split single. And then we're going to have a little bit of Hunting Lodge for A Night from Night. From then to wind things out. Catch you next week. Have a good night. Bye.

0: what's on this week at the Wheatsheaf Hotel, Feverton.
1: Wednesday, the 30th of September, bevvies with biologists. Thursday, Glen Ray virus, Billy Black and Anders Pfeiffer and Katie Harder. Friday, the Get Down Revolution. Saturday, Tim Williams and the Endless Winter with Public Eye. And on Sunday, Don Morrison's Raging Thirst from 4 o'clock.
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by Death Televised. That is Until There's Nothing Left. You are listening to Local Fruit and Veg here on 3D Radio 93.7 FM. As always, lovely shout out to Steve of Just Drive. She said he was playing a really cool industrial track called Night from Night. It was by Hunting Lodge, and that was from Nomad Souls. I feel like Steve always does a really good like shout out of different like suburbs and cities around like South Australia and beyond as well. And it's a really great reminder of like different cities and suburbs. And I really enjoy it for that, as well as for the music too. He was playing some great tracks by Built to Spill and The Fuss. And we're going to now play a little bit more electronic, but we'll get into a little bit of folk a bit later, as well as some heavy stuff. As always, it will be all local. That is the theme of the show. So that will be still very much the whole thing too. And I will also be playing some of my mum's favorite local tracks for her birthday today. So that'll be very sweet. We're going to play some Dive Bar Youth, some Lonely Speck, and DJ Trip 2. And this is Orion by Dive Bar Youth.

DJ Trip featuring Fleur Green. There we go. That was Scar Soul, their gorgeous single together. And I love listening to that with headphones on. And I hope that you can still, I think you can still hear it like through speakers too, that kind of like glitchiness between both ears. And it just sounds really, really funky. I love like a good song that is like just perfect for headphones. We also had All My Skin on the Air by Lonely Speck. This is from their album called Lave, which is like such, in my opinion, a more like sort of gentle album in comparison to some of their others. And it just sounds like really like delicate and pretty, and I love it. We also had the single by Dive By Youth from about 3 or 4 years ago called Orion, which is also really funky. And just overall funky bracket. You're listening to 3D. I'm Jordan. We are going to continue on with that sort of folky bracket that I was talking a little bit about a while ago, but with pretty much all new releases, which is super cool. We're going to play new Soft Star, new Jack Ray, and new Mole Trade. There we go. We are going to play A Little While by Soft Star.

and it was also cool as well. We are going to play a track from The Lighters, who are going to be performing as part of Live from Studio 3 in just about an hour or so. So stay tuned into 3D, as you should do in general, but particularly now for the rest of the evening. So this is Just Can't Be Satisfied by The Lighters.

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DJ Wolf Panther in the front bar from 3 p.m. Coming soon, Lucid Brew 9th of October, New Eyes 10th of October. 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

single from And the World called Now Is Not Our Time. Beautiful track from them. I have been listening to their music for the past few years, and it has just been so great to hear this new single. And I also love the album artwork too, with this like big like swirl, like sort of like void thing, and it just looks like very, very cool. We also had the last track off of Perfect 50s, The Kids Are Mean to the Cat. That was Hurricane Boy. And we had Just Can't Be Satisfied by The Lighters. That was a double single release with their other single called Soil Season. And you can hear more of them here at Live from Studio 3 in like 40-ish minutes. So stay tuned in, as you should be doing, but particularly now and like later into Wednesday night too. We are going to go into that sort of folky place again. I don't know why I'm getting so folky in general. Usually it's a bit more like spurted out with genre and such, but I don't know. Maybe it's the incoming rain, maybe. Maybe it's just like getting all cozy at home, and maybe that's why. I don't know. It's taking me to a folky zone, and we're just going to stick with it, at least for the time being, until we go to something else. We are going to play some Ricky Albeck, some Outback Cadillac, and also some Pearly Stars too. We are going to play Spend the Night by Ricky Albeck.

Future Ghost by Outback Cadillac. That is from their album Ain't So Bad. My friend is a very big Outback Cadillac fan, so it was nice to play a band that he really, really likes. We also played some Pearly Stars. We were playing Dizzy from The Greatest Gift. That is the last track of that EP. And we were playing new Ricky Spend the Night. It is going to be on new album Expensive Music. We are just gonna really play three songs that I like, and I don't know if they go together, but I'm gonna make it work somehow, and I'm just gonna trust the process, and I just really like them. They're really cool. We are gonna play some Discarded. There's a particular track from 2023 called Chrome Plate that I love, and we're also gonna play a Live from Studio 3 Georgia Oatley song and some new Twist of Fate, who I also love too. We are going to play Chrome Plate by Discarded.

The Illusion by Twist of Fate. That is the first track off of their new EP called Copyright Can Suck It, Days of Reckoning. And that was one of the other EPs that I listened to this morning, which was like jolting me awake at 5:30. We were also playing Placement, we were playing Lost Sun, and Roded Eroded by Georgia Oatley, the Live from Studio 3 version from last year in January, and Chrome Plate by Discarded. We are going to play a couple tracks and then I'll come back and then we'll play our last one. And then it is straight through to the Lighters for Live from Studio 3. We are going to play some Timberwolf, who is performing at Space Jams, which is very, very exciting. I'm hoping to go. And if not, you can hear our outside broadcast here at 3D on next Saturday. And we're also going to play some J. Elliott Me. And we're going to start with Low Tide by Timberwolf.

0: Spanish Time by J. Ellie Mee just there, and we had Low Tide by Timberwolf, two beautiful tracks, and we are going to go straight through to a track by Close Friends. It is also new, but it's also super cute, so I'm very excited to play it. Stay tuned in for The Lighters for Live from Studio 3, as well as Rolex Sushi as well later on, and have a lovely evening.
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0: 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Welcome to another edition of Live from Studio 3 here at 3D Radio 93.7. Tonight, we have the band The Lighters. And by saying band, how many of them are you?
1: Six of them.
2: So six?
3: You don't even know.
2: Oh, no, I lost that.
0: I hope you enjoyed the opening tracks. It was fantastic, actually. So, tell me about The Lighters.
4: So it's basically an excuse for my housemate, my good mate, and I just to play Brian Jonestown Massacre covers and learn our own sort of songs around that because they're quite easy. And yeah, we're not like, well, I'm not a trained sort of musician and just sort of picked it up myself. So.
0: Okay. And how did the six of you come together? Sometimes more, sometimes less, apparently.
4: Friends through friends. So we had Lewis Rodder as that connection with you guys.
5: Yep. And I was learning guitar, so I was like, hey guys, I want to play with you guys. So we started. And yeah, we picked it up along the way.
0: That's pretty much how it happens.
5: Yeah.
0: You're like, I'm keen, I'm here, I'm not going away.
5: Yeah.
0: So you've been together approximately 4 years.
4: Yeah, several years. My housemate and I were jamming a bit before that still. But 4 years as the band.
0: And were you always called The Lighters from the get-go? Like
4: pretty well from the get-go, I reckon.
0: Sorry to ask, who's the roommate that you started with?
4: He's still in his room.
0: No, I'm sorry.
4: Yeah, he's the seventh member.
0: So he appears now and then.
4: Yeah, yeah. Writes a bunch. Yeah, has helped me, and we've learned heaps of covers, 60s sort of garagey stuff, and yeah.
0: Yeah, and I did read that about you earlier that you do have that like 60s California flair.
4: Nice. Yeah, that's what we're going for. Yeah.
0: Is that your preference of music? I mean, like, is that what like you think is?
4: I'd say it was more so just to, because yeah, it's quite a bit later I got into bands, and yeah, all these guys had probably done bands to death, so sort of just landed on that one where it seemed like sort of listenable and likable enough, and anyone didn't really need to know like any of the songs, they could still sort of groove along, and it seems to have by the shows that we've had. Pretty good responses.
0: Excellent. Well, we're here for a reason. Let's get back into it. Let's hear a few more songs, and I'll chat with you shortly. The Lighters here on 3D Radio 93.7.

0: Hello, listeners. We're here live from Studio 3 with the Lighters on 93.7 3D Radio. Something I've noticed is that you guys take actually a dramatic pause between songs.
1: Very dramatic.
0: Sorry, I do stutter sometimes. Not that it's a bad thing. Like, it actually fits. Why do you do it? Do you just want to make sure everyone's ready to go? Because this is what people want to learn about music.
2: Yeah, for sure.
1: Yeah, I don't know. Yes. I haven't really thought about it until, like,
0: some random guy ago, just pointed it out.
1: But there is, like, a bit of a pause. And it is very dramatic.
0: But I do notice you guys all, like, looking at each other being, you're ready? You're ready. So do you think it's more of a performance thing than a writing thing?
1: Yeah, I think so. It doesn't seem like it's a... Although I don't know if anyone else is pausing for any artistic reasons.
3: You don't want to rush it either. It's like, yeah. Just take your time. We've got time.
0: You're playing art.
3: Yeah.
0: I mean, isn't that part of it?
3: Those things.
0: You know? You know what is supposed, how it's supposed to sound in the long run.
1: Yeah.
0: I think that's important.
1: Sometimes you need a pause and...
0: reflect. I don't know. I'm just having fun with you guys. Is there something you want to tell me? Or us, the listener, not me. Because you just tell me on the side. But
1: what are we selling? We've got lighters.
3: We've got the lighters.
1: We've got lighters.
0: I got a lighter.
1: Yeah.
4: Still got some 7-inch records of Soil Season.
1: Yeah, Soil Season that we played just before.
0: I did see that on Bandcamp today, that you can get the 7-inch.
1: Yeah, you can get the 7-inch. Can we do the download? Can you download through Bandcamp?
0: It does say you can, but I'm being an announcer worker here. I want the vinyl. That to me is everything, because when I get to go out and play, I like to play Adelaide bands. So it's important to me. What is the upbringing of the band? I mean, obviously, like, his name's not Larry. It's Murray. Larry, you said that, like, you wanted to just, I want to be in the band.
3: No, it was more so just, like, I've taught myself how to play a bit of guitar, and Jay his housemate, Michael, we were all, like, you know, why don't you just come around and we'll play some songs, and it kind of just grew from years and years of that, and then, you know... but it wasn't like, I want to be in the band, Jay, put me in the band, like, you know. It was much more organic, I think. I would just kind of...
0: Nice. And the rest of you, as I've already... I'm sorry, I forgot your name.
5: John.
0: Now, I recognize John. I don't know where from, but I know that he's in other bands. And how did you go from being John on the street to being in this band?
5: So I've known Jay for a little while. We bonded over our shared love of the South Adelaide Panthers. After an old band sort of dissolved, a new one came about, and I wound up in it with him.
0: Nice. We still have more to go. Anyone? he nodded. No, he's not into this. I don't even know his name. Drummer mate, come on, give us a story.
1: Well, drummer and I used to play in a band long ago.
3: He's got a name, Miles.
1: It is Miles, yeah, that is his name. That is the drummer's name. The drummer's name is Miles. I don't know how you got involved with these guys, because I got involved through him.
0: But he wasn't involved at the time.
1: I'm not sure.
2: How did you?
1: Got involved at some point.
4: We always needed a drummer.
0: It is the hardest position to keep involved.
1: Well, there's only so many drummers going around, so... Yeah.
0: All right, I'll stop messing with you. Because it'll just go off the rails. Let's hear some more music from the Lighters.
4: This is an original. It's called No Reason.

0: I'll just say, whoa, great ending. That was a great ending to a song.
1: Thank you.
0: Hello, listeners. You're here on 3D Radio 93.7. We're listening to the band The Lighters here from Adelaide. We love Adelaide music. You just keep bringing it. We'll just keep playing it. Tell me, I guess, about the Grace Emily cassette tape.
2: So, from the get-go, we've always recorded just like little demo sort of style, and that's just always followed us along through to house jams, right through to bigger jams at Twin Earth, right through to like extended through to shows as well. I've always recorded all the shows. Just to always listen back, and I find it's helpful to like get tips out of it, and I find a lot of, I irk at a lot of things, and that's one of the quickest ways I don't do sort of mistakes like that again, I guess.
0: That is a very, very professional move. Look at our greatest sports stars. They watch and they go back and they look like what worked, what didn't work. Do you find that actually becomes involved in your songwriting?
2: Yeah, I'd say so as well, especially because I haven't done a whole lot of bands and played a great deal of shows, so I've had to figure it out on the way and how to project the voice and where to stand and not stand and when to give it and not give it.
0: How close and how close you are now to that microphone makes a huge difference.
2: Yeah, for sure. Yeah.
0: P filters, other filters, it all makes a difference. We didn't finish. The Grace Emily tape is a cassette tape.
2: Yeah, so we've got a bunch of 20 tapes that were just lying around, and doing a clean out of my room, I stumbled upon them. So I worked out that the Grace set runs for the length of the tapes, side A and side B. So we thought we'd do that because those recordings come out really good, we thought.
0: And how would one acquire one?
2: That's a good question. Not sure whether we'll launch it and play a show, or just put it straight to Bandcamp or something. But yeah, there's only 20, so first in, best dress sort of deal.
0: Rightio. Are you ready for some more?
1: Yeah.
0: Yes is the word. Yes. Let's hear it. We're listening to Live from Studio 3 here on 93.7.

0: It is actually sometimes confusing to know when you're actually done. And that was a prime example. I believe that song, Porky Pig Stuttering, that song was called Satellite. That's a great ending. I really liked it. That was really good. That was really good.
1: So and Brian joins that MSK cover.
0: Oh. School me. Also, earlier you played a song called Silver Rings. Is that one of your songs? This is not going well, listener.
2: Alright, for you.
1: Got two coming up in the next four songs. Two of ours.
0: So we're here, live from Studio 3, with the Lighters. It's very good. I love the music. This is phenomenal. I think that it's good. And I also think that I'm learning a little bit about more about your timing and your effort of what you come through to create this music. As I said earlier about the dramatic pauses, you're also doing... You're not just playing music, you're playing a stage show, almost. Does that make sense? To you? To anyone?
3: What do you mean by that?
0: Well, I just think that like it's really well thought through.
1: Thank you.
2: I guess so. Well, it just kind of feels like it's just like a live show almost. There's not really many people around, but you know, treating it like a live performance.
4: I think it might just be like our collective natural awkwardness that's being there. There's something like much more sophisticated, but I'm happy with that.
0: I like that example, actually. That's great. So we still have about just under 20 minutes left. I see the proposed set list. We're going to continue on, right? And then we'll have a brief break before the ending of the shows, I suppose.
1: Sounds good.

0: 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Now, does somebody want to do a little bit of back announcing? Maybe start telling me how old or where the songs come from or anything?
1: Good, Larry.
2: Where did the song come from?
1: Where did that one come from?
2: That one came from us as the band. We came up with the music. Jay came up with the words and the melody, and I don't know what I'm talking about, but you know. Yeah. So that's how we do in the band. Then we play it all together. And that's how we got this song. We don't have like a name for it, I guess, yet.
1: This one, we call it New New because we had two new ones at the time, and this one was the newer one.
2: Yeah, new was taken. So
0: makes sense.
2: Yeah.
1: Yeah. Well,
0: my note taking definitely is about that. Yeah. It's yeah. So new, of course, that makes sense. Yeah. You now have to keep the name.
1: Well, unless you can come up with, if you have any ideas for names for the song.
0: New not. No, that's horrible. That's a horrible thing to say. No, new is good.
1: Well, we've got newer ones now, I think.
0: Oh, then you got new.
2: Yeah.
3: Newer and newer.
0: Fellas, we have 10 minutes to go. On the list, we have two songs. Can you add more? Or give us what the Lighters can give us to hear bliss for 10 minutes? This is like a game show. I'm like, TikTok, mother.
1: Are we doing another one?
4: Can I ask Murray a question?
2: Yeah, go for it.
0: Oh, Murray, much better. Here, you come over, take the announcer mic.
4: I'll use this one, it's all right. Murray, you have an experimental film. Can you tell us about that?
2: Oh, yes. I made an experimental film, and it'll be playing at Semaphore on the 18th of October, everyone. It's run by Bryce, and it's part of the Adelaide Film Festival. Come check it out.
1: I believe there is a dog.
2: Yeah, it's a film about my dog. Yeah. So it's a very experimental film about my dog. Using 16mm film, which is pretty cool. And we'll have Lighters merch there maybe as well. If you see me, just, yeah.
0: Why aren't the Lighters actually playing?
2: Oh, because it's a screening, so... Yeah, oh. That's true. That would be pretty experimental.
1: We could do like an orchestra type thing.
2: True. But they've already got sound, so that's a good idea for next year.
1: Right. Keep that in the brain box.
2: I'll suggest it to Bryce.
1: I'm sure.
2: Yeah.
0: It'll be the your new film.
2: Yeah.
0: Called the Plus new Lighters.
1: New films.
2: Yeah. Yeah, new two film.
0: Please, fellas, take us out for the rest of the night. We have Lockie doing Raw Like Sushi after this, an amazing person that has come up through the ranks through his father that used to do the show. It's a very great music. I like it a lot. And just play the Lighters. Just play. Lockie will be on board to go into the next show.
2: And thank you for having us as well. And
0: thank you for coming.
3: Thank you so
0: really. We love our Adelaide bands. We will always promote them. You're listening to Lighters here on 3D Radio.

0: 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Tonight we had the lighters. Thank you. Thank you for giving it your gift to us.
1: Thanks for having us.
2: Thank you so much. Yeah. Really, really appreciate it. Thanks.
0: And now over to Lucky with Live from Sushi.
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0: 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You're listening to Raw Like Sushi with your host, Lockie. And we've got a special guest today. His name's Eddie. DJ name Ed D, E-D-D. For those who might not know you, do you want to just give yourself a quick introduction?
1: Yes, good evening, guys. There's not much to say about myself, other than I'm a wicked DJ. And, yeah. Let's get straight into it. I've been mixing around with some minimal techno to begin with, and now we're going to get stuck into some dub techno. Tonight isn't too much about pleasing your ears, and it's more so just about pleasing my ears. It's experimenting and having fun.
0: Yeah. So, and that's always what it's about. Yeah. Finding new music.
1: Yes, yes. Let's get stuck into it, shall we?
0: Yeah. Lovely.

0: Preedy Radio. This is Raw Like Sushi. What's this track here, Eddie?
1: This track, I'm not too sure. This is a track that I just dug out from the back of my record collection. I don't tend to look at my tracks. I tend to just chuck them in the bag and read the energy. But let's have a look, shall we?
0: Yeah. No, sometimes you just get into a groove like that,
1: yeah,
0: right?
1: Sometimes you just run out of the door. Just fill up the record bag with 5-6 hours worth of music when you're only playing 2 hours. Sorry,
0: yeah,
1: I'm only keep on leaning towards this microphone.
0: It's all right, it takes a bit of getting used to. I just wanted to have a bit of a chat. I mean I met you at Move Dance, which is kind of one of Adelaide's kind of underground parties, and I was pretty blown away by the set I heard. Really good job with that one. I had a look and I noticed you also played at a party called Wormhole. Is that right? I was gonna go to that one. I got handed a flyer for that at Lost City. Do you know what Lost City was?
1: No.
0: Yeah. It was a really good party that was thrown at Lion Arts Factory, and they had like
1: Sleep Deep.
0: Yeah, were you there?
1: I was there.
0: Oh, yeah, so good. How good were they?
1: That was fantastic.
0: Oh my god. Yeah, I'd kill to see Sleep Deep again. They just like just kept building and building and building.
1: Yeah,
0: it's like, I'm pretty sure it was just the same track the whole time, but they just kept adding on to it. It was unbelievable. Like, I don't think there was a single person there that wasn't dancing, because it just, like, got everyone into it, right?
1: I just wish I showed a bit more love to the other artists playing.
0: Like, yeah, I showed up
1: on the ears, but I've got a bit of love for every genre.
0: Yeah, I showed up pretty late, so I only got to see a few artists. But
1: really? I always get there early. I make the
0: most. Yeah, I should have. It was a very last-minute thing. Yeah. Like, I got tickets that day, and, yeah, I was like, all right, yeah, I'll go. And it turned out to be way better than I was expecting.
1: I'm always first to and last to leave. I'll make the most of my
0: I'm typically last to leave. Like, once I get into a groove, like, if the music's good, it's like I just don't want to stop dancing. Right, yeah, so what have you been listening to lately?
1: What have I been listening to lately? I've kind of just been discovering sounds, so...
0: Yeah.
1: I'll say a bit of everything, really. But if you want to be more specific, because doesn't everyone hear that? Mainly just kind of sticking to the Adelaide sounds, you know? Sticking local.
0: Yeah.
1: As local as can be. If it's not Adelaide, it's somewhere around the country.
0: Mm.
1: I've just really been supportive of our local artists and trying to get to the scene. We have something really good going on here in Australia, and... I don't think the rest of the globe is aware, so...
0: Yeah, we need to make them aware.
1: Yeah, we need to put Adelaide Techno on the map.
0: Absolutely.
1: And it starts with a younger generation.
0: Yeah, it does. Clayton approves.
1: Yes.
0: You were telling me about one of your friends who... I don't know if it's techno or not, but he's an Adelaide producer. Do you want to tell us a bit about that?
1: Ah, Reese, yes. Shout out to Reese. I think his... production name is Don't Wear Hats Inside. That's the one.
0: Don't Wear Hats Inside.
1: Yes. He's a bit of a mystery man. He doesn't have much released at the moment. I was supposed to play some of his unreleased tonight, though. I am not good with this digital stuff, you see. It's pretty complicated wrapping your head around all this computer stuff. That's why I've kind of transitioned on to records here.
0: Yeah.
1: I really wish I had brought a USB to show off his track, because he has some serious talent in him. I have a few Adelaide artists in my record bag here. I wish I brought more.
0: Yeah, I know you played Late Night Tough Guy earlier.
1: Yeah, played some Late Night Tough Guy. Don't we all love him?
0: Yeah, he's great.
1: Yeah, he's great. But I would love to show off some artists that... people aren't really aware of, some artists that are my friends, some mutuals, or just some random guy that I found on social media. And I've been DMing him. You know, there's so many ways to find music, and you really just got to dig deep, you know?
0: Yeah, absolutely. That's the game.
1: Yeah.
0: That's what it's about.
1: Now, Can we take it back to where we started this conversation? You said you attended one of the wormhole parties, one of the Move dance parties. Can you be a bit more specific and tell me what one?
0: Yeah, so I didn't go to the wormhole party, but I was considering. I got handed a flyer at Lost City, which is what we were talking about before. But Move Dance, oh man, I went to one, it must have been back in, actually it might have been the first Move Dance. I went to one in, I think it was April or June. That was the one where there were three parties on all in Bonython Park. Was that the April one or was that June?
1: That was
0: something like that. Yeah,
1: something rather.
0: Yeah, that was a lot of fun.
1: Definitely not the first Move Dance
0: party. Yeah, that though. So not the first one, but yeah, it was the first park bench though, which I've been to a few of those.
1: Yeah,
0: actually, that was the first place that we met each other. I remember. You were at the park bench that they had at the skate park. You were DJing, and I asked you for the song name.
1: Yeah, that's the one. You were in the overalls. That's
0: it's been my go-to outfit lately, the overalls. Yeah.
1: Oh, that was an incredible day. How about it? Wow.
0: Yeah. And more recently, I went played with you at the Move Dance. When was it? In August.
1: Oh,
0: and,
1: near the
0: end of August. Yeah,
1: with the 10, that was pretty beat up setup, dodgy.
0: I remember the DJ before me, I forget her name, she was just like, right, you're on, and she left, and the turntables were disconnected.
1: Yeah,
0: and I didn't like, I brought a USB, but I mainly DJ with records, so I was like, what do I do?
1: Yeah, the equipment was scattered all over the
0: place. Yeah, and like mid-set, I had to like, I remember I got someone like right up against the deck, so I was like, can you lift this up for me? And
1: speakers nearly falling in the water, you know, coming up against rocks.
0: Oh my God. It was a lot of fun though. That was a really fun party. Do you have anything coming up that you want to talk about?
1: Yeah, this Sunday. Location will not be announced, as same goes for the party. This is private, but Lockie, I hope to see you there Sunday.
0: Yeah, I'd love to go. I mean, I've got no plans at the moment. So
1: this idea has only been proposed now, so it's still pending. But yes, I would love for you to make an appearance. For those who are listening and know me, please do DM me, reach out, and I hope to see you there as well.
0: Yeah, it'd be great. Lots of fun. Yeah, you can always, like, there's some great parties that just happen last second. You're just like, I want to throw a party, and just try your best to, like, wrangle everything together, and sometimes it's a blast. I think we've also, it's not officially announced yet, but we've also got a gig coming up at the Austral. Which is bound to be fun. So keep an eye out for that.
1: Austral's popping off tonight.
0: Shout out to Sal, Harry, a few others who I'm not remembering at the moment. Sorry. They've been doing pretty well on the Wednesdays. It's kind of
1: Sal's making his debut on the decks at Austral.
0: I think it's his first ever like public gig. Like he's played at the parties, but like I was talking to him earlier, I was like, have you played any bars or anything? He's like, nah, just this stuff. So yeah. Getting his name out there. I saw you at Adelaide Cinephonic, the God said give them drum machines screening at the Rhino Room. That was a great film.
1: I'll tell you what, I didn't even know the title of the movie till now. I think my father,
0: it's a mouthful.
1: My father here knows more about it than I do. I think that's your third or fourth time going to see the movie.
2: Second,
1: and then he went for after parties at the Austral afterwards.
0: Again, the Austral.
1: The Austral is the place to be.
0: It is the place to be.
2: That's where Derek Lang played.
1: Do you have a year for us?
2: He's techno pioneer DJ.
0: Yeah.
2: But,
1: I've got a record here on the turntable already picked and ready to go, though I would love to find some Derek Lang. I'm a huge fan of him. I don't think there's anything in my bag of his in there. Yeah. Anyhow, what I have on the left turntable here is Black Moon Rising by Scan7, associated with Underground Resistance. I'm a huge fan of Underground Resistance. Massive. I think
0: they played in Adelaide like decades ago, apparently. Yeah. Which would have been an incredible gig, but I was born too late.
1: yes,
0: future
1: is late. Anyhow, how about we get this record on?
0: Yeah, sounds good to me. Enjoy.

3D Radio. You've been listening to Raw Like Sushi. We're just taking it out with one or two more tracks, and then it's on to the goal. No low pressure again this week. I think it's a done deal. But thank you so much for listening, and we'll just take it out with these last few tracks. Enjoy.

just wakes up in the morning with a 4-4 bed. 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He's no good, his wife has been fed by his parents that came from one long ago and shipped him away to a place isolated.

0: It's Chris here from Slingshot Dragster. Hope you got your hemi all oiled and ready to go, your nitrous bottle filled, and those slicks, 8-inch slicks, ready to slide, because we're going to take her out and spin it like it does.
1: So we're hot.
0: We're hot.

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0: Awfully bleak out there, Carstairs. What the hell is that, man?
1: It's my cuckoo clock radio, sir.
0: Are you mad or just trying to become machine gun fodder?
1: Oh, no, sir. Old Cherry won't shoot your cuckoo clock, sir. It's a national symbol, and it also picks up 3D radio.
0: 3D radio, eh? Well, bring it by the dugout at the end of your...

miss the mischief and the innocence, the kinship, indifference, simple time with instruments, instrumental in vigilance, single file in the fickleness, syllable, syllabus, limits and skill, time and sibilance. I'm sorry, say it before it's needed, I'm sort of fiendish. My gold is English, I'm born of queens, kings, immortal dreams of fallen wings. Clipped, my boat is lean and I'm caught up squeamish. It's over, bored, I'm lonely, seasick, but it's more than we wished. 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Still, I know.

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0: It is the Tony Show and his mate Pete. So now called the Tony Show.
1: Herb Albert should totally have seen this come in and put some lyrics.
0: Yep, he should have.
1: For us. So we know. Good morning, everyone. Hello, welcome. Sound of Music.
0: Yeah, buddy. Go on, you mad dogs.
1: You mad bastards.
0: You bloody mad.
1: You bloody shitheads.
0: You
1: wankers.
0: You wankers. What a term of endearment.
1: Remember when whacker? Whacker? Oh, you mad whacker.
0: You know what? That's the word of the day.
1: Whacker.
0: Whacker.
1: Whacker.
0: Everybody needs to use that today in a sentence or just a greeting. G'day, you whacker. Or he's a whack. Jeez, he's a whacker.
1: He's a whacker.
0: Yeah.
1: Total whacker.
0: My mum didn't mind using that in the early 1980s.
1: Is that a acceptable replacement for wanker? I'm assuming. I don't know. I don't know the etymology or whatever it is.
0: Yeah.
1: Of the word whacker.
0: I am very much unsure.
1: Anyhow, whatever.
0: Anyway, what have we got today? Wildo,
1: the dildo has got...
0: it's just escalated quickly, this show. Welcome to our last show ever.
1: Let me guess. I reckon some of our listeners have requested songs. I'm just going to put that out there.
0: Yeah.
1: Warren's back. He left us last week.
0: Yeah, do you know why?
1: No,
0: Mad Monday.
1: Oh, yeah, right.
0: Yeah.
1: Mad Monday.
0: Yeah.
1: Season was over.
0: He was hammered. just hammered.
1: Anyway, Waz is back with his 7:15 request.
0: Mm-hmm. That's
1: which is pretty damn exciting.
0: That's a highlight.
1: A few other requests out there.
0: We may be getting a phone call from a marsupial.
1: Yeah, there might be a marsupial. yep. Marsupial driving on their way.
0: Oh.
1: Over here to Adelaide. Wombat. Waste of money, brains and time. We'll be in a car, apparently, driving.
0: A wombat going to stop at the big koala.
1: Yeah.
0: That's the thing. And the puppet store in Keith.
1: Yep. Never been there, but I'll take your word for it.
0: They'd better.
1: But, I'm not sure if it's just whether they're going to go, hey, pull over, Harry is going to give us a call. It'll just be a normal standard interview, or whether it will be four dudes in a car.
0: Yeah.
1: Going, hey, Wombat, come see us. So we'll wait and see, hey? We'll see how that plays out. About 8:30, unless they forget, in which case...
0: We'll just play some of their music.
1: It won't happen.
0: Mm. 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

Tone's mum, and when I'm not getting pierced, having more ink done, or throwing windmills.

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0: How good. Raisin Toast there with Washed Up. I've just not heard that song in a gazillion
1: in a long time.
0: Years, but it was very nice to rehear it.
1: Never saw them, man.
0: Yeah, right.
1: I was around. I was around at the time. Mm. I wasn't too far away.
0: Mm.
1: Just didn't do it.
0: Fair.
1: No, not fair.
0: Unfair.
1: Life's unfair.
0: Before that, we had Clans of Decadence with Heck No.
1: Saw them.
0: Too Ugly for Airplay. Yeah, I saw them at least once.
1: I woke up.
0: I remember
1: waking up with like black snot the next morning because of their fire breathing.
0: Yep. Excuse me. Motorhead, Going to Brazil, a live version taken from 1991.
1: Mm-hmm.
0: Excuse me. At a tiny little music festival called Wacken.
1: Yes.
0: Yeah. So which we will go to very soon. That was for Jamie this morning. Morning, Jamie. And the Mark of Cain kicked it off with their live rendition of LMA from Livid Live 1996. If you've not got that or listened to it, go and stream it, or even better, go and buy it.
1: Clarity.
0: I was in at Clarity a few weeks ago. It was definitely in there at Clarity. Or you can jump on the band's website and, you know, grab it from there.
1: Probably go see them live on the 21st of November. They may have copies there.
0: Yeah. One would imagine that they would.
1: Hmm.
0: Yes. Anyway, 6:25. 3D Radio, 93.7. I've lost my train of thought here. Pete, Clutch have dropped a new one.
1: Have they?
0: Yes, Queen.
1: They've dropped the clutch.
0: They've dropped the clutch, so to speak.
1: That's good. It's exciting.
0: I think that maybe we should just sandwich some of that in. So the new album comes out on the 21st of January. The new song.
1: They'll be playing here like 9 days later or something. Yeah,
0: that's it. They
1: been a few second wave of announcements for Froth and Fury. Did you see that?
0: No. I've been a little bit on the busy side actually.
1: I'll find that and let you know who's part of it.
0: All right. Well, in the meantime, how about we listen to the new Clutch song?
1: Mm-hmm.
0: It's Wasted Lands.

0: I like that new Clutch song.
1: Yeah.
0: It was good.
1: Wasted Lands, I think it's the name of the new album as well.
0: Yeah, cool.
1: Very good. Speaking of things what done come out during the week, Anthrax dropped their 12th studio album.
0: Oh.
1: I reckon we should maybe kick off it. It's called Cursum Perficio.
0: Mm-hmm.
1: Cursum Perficio.
0: Come on, Anthrax. Give us some.
1: I think it's Latin.
0: I'm gonna do a translation.
1: You do that while I play the song. It's got a nice little kind of old school intro to it. Goes for about 60 seconds, and then we're going to kick into the first track, which is called.
0: I complete my journey.
1: Oh, ooh.
0: My journey ends here. I finish the course. Something like that.
1: Spooky. Here it is.

0: Shoot, we're back.
1: Shoot, we're back.
2: There you go. Nice little
0: bit of hardcore.
2: Bit of, yeah, it was good.
0: Just heard from Splinter. They're from out of Newcastle.
2: Mm-hmm.
0: Tip of the hat. I think the Johns brothers are in there.
2: Mm-hmm.
0: I think. Well, maybe not. Maybe the Johns sons are in there.
2: Right.
0: 10,000 Hours, we heard from them. And Terminal Sleep, before that, they're out of Melbourne. They Circle Below is the track that we heard from them.
2: Mm-hmm.
0: And we kicked off with Anthrax, The Long Goodbye from Cursum Perficio.
2: Which translates to My Journey is Complete. There you go.
0: Correct. So there you go. There's metal for another morning.
2: That's good. Do you want me to fill you in on
0: yes, please.
2: The new additions are to the Froth and Fury lineup? Yeah,
0: hit it up. So, hit it up, sister.
2: Blah, blah, blah, blah, blah. Yep. Okay, so Knocked Loose have been named and are now the headliner. So,
0: right on.
2: So there you go. So Knocked Loose, but Deicide coming.
0: Oh, yeah, that's cool.
2: Terror.
0: Oh, that's also cool.
2: Death Angel.
0: Oof.
2: Cancer Bats.
0: Oh, get out.
2: No,
0: I saw Cancer Bats at, I think it was Enigma Bar. Pretty sure it was Enigma Bar back in the day.
2: Yeah,
0: so
2: yeah.
0: Good.
2: I've seen them a couple of times at various, probably sound waves and things. Harriet, Stressed, Feel the Pain, Ass.
0: Damn. Can't believe that one. Can't believe that's taken.
2: Guantanamo Bay City Rollers.
0: Ah, great.
2: How good.
0: Yeah.
2: And Oath of Damnation. Mm. So that's a couple of locals there as well. So it's looking good. So, yes. Death Angel are a band that are in my purchased and downloaded from the Apple Store. What's it called? The iStore? The Apple Store? Mm-hmm. Whatever it was called. Sure. The iTunes Store.
0: Yeah.
2: So they're in that small group of music I've purchased that I don't physically own.
0: Yeah.
2: So, yes, which I hate.
0: Well, don't.
2: Well, you know, don't you hate that too? Did you ever did you ever buy things from the iTunes store?
0: Yeah.
2: You go, cool, I've just paid money for something that I can't physically hold in my hand.
0: Do you know what was a real rort for me back in the day? There was a Nokia music store and I had a Nokia phone. And it was like one of maybe Nokia's first, in inverted commas, smartphones.
2: Mm-hmm.
0: It wasn't very smart, though. But it had like Snake in color, I think.
2: Oh,
0: anyway, they had...
2: pays for itself, practically.
0: Yeah. I actually still have it. It's got on it the video footage of Sean Kemp vomiting in the toilets at Enigma Bar. On there.
2: That, you film
0: it's
2: that
0: the only reason I've... Oh, yeah. That's the only reason I've got it. It's pretty grainy.
2: Mm.
0: Anyhow, they had this Nokia music store, and I had like the first 30 days you could just download whatever you wanted, and I feel like that became my occupation.
2: Oh, right, yeah,
0: It was just downloading and be like, oh, yeah, I love that. I don't know. I love that Rolling Stones album, but I'm going to do the catalogue.
2: Oh.
0: And it was... you're probably not talking... super fast speeds either. So this would have been, God, have to be 15, 20 years ago or something like that. So to download an album might have taken you, I don't know, an hour and a half or something like that, maybe to download an album. So sometimes if you were downloading the Rolling Stones back catalog, it was a day to download. And then you would have all this other stuff all just in the queue. And I remember it was coming down to like day 30 when my free... thing was going to get rough, but I still got all that music because then I transferred it all onto an iPod.
2: Wow. Wow, that's they wouldn't have made much money out of that, would they? I don't know.
0: No, I don't know.
2: Hard to say. That's pretty cool. Good job. Early technology.
0: Yeah.
2: Early mobile phone technology and the early stuff you could do.
0: Stupid technology. Hey, you know Gary?
2: Not personally, but
0: okay. Well, he wants to hear this song.
2: Nice. Morning, Gary.
0: Hopefully he's on one of these as we speak.
2: Hmm.

0: Hello? Yeah, alright, sorry, we'll be there in a minute. Okay, bye. Bloody hell.
1: Oh, mate.

0: Oh. You alright, mate?
1: We've got the bouncy castle. Where do you want it?
2: Over there.
3: Congratulations, and good luck. A bit of soft applying, that's right, a bit of soft applying. Yes, please, baby.

0: sucks ass.
1: Especially the worst name you've ever heard for a band.
2: Change it back.
3: Change it.
2: Yeah.

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1: I like to think that I'm a normal man who can do anything that a normal man can. I've got a nice face and a very nice nose and impeccable taste when it comes to clothes.

0: very special request there, Pete.
1: For a very special...
0: very special human being.
1: Man.
0: Greg the Vegan Tradie.
1: Hey!
0: GTVT. Jeets.
1: Bloody hell. How's it going?
0: It's good.
1: Yeah.
0: Yeah.
1: Did you feel
0: know,
1: it last
0: don't,
1: night?
0: Don't know whether I actually asked that exact question.
1: He did feel it last night?
0: No. Nah, you know? Of course he didn't. He's tackling the Southern Expressway.
1: Is he?
0: At the moment.
1: Bloody hell.
0: So, you know, I think music like that definitely helps you...
1: swerve
0: with,
1: in and out.
0: Deal with traffic, yeah.
1: Just put no, the
0: he'd
1: foot
0: driving,
1: down.
0: He'd be driving sensibly. Bodica. Out of Newcastle.
1: There you go.
0: There's a track of theirs called Avalon from their little album Wretched. Following on from Stabatha and the Knifey Wifeys with Snakes in the Grass from Disgust, which was the 3D radio feature release of the week last
1: and
0: week.
1: And rightly bloody so, you know.
0: There's a connection there, Pete.
1: Is there?
0: And that is that they are playing on Saturday night.
1: All right.
0: Mm-hmm.
1: Okay.
0: And they are playing at, and the details. Were you listening before?
1: Stabatha and the Knifey Wifeys. Oh, I thought you were about to say they were playing with Bodica up in...
0: I did. I said, can you find the details of where they're playing? My God.
1: I'm on it, mate. I'm
0: 25 on it. Years I've been putting up with this shit. And as the mind just deteriorates... on the old boy here, it just gets...
1: No, I just wasn't listening to you.
0: It just
1: there's
0: gets
1: a difference.
0: Worse.
1: I just wasn't listening to you.
0: You're like talking to a teenager. You had your phone in your hand.
1: I was.
0: I thought, this is the perfect time. He's got his phone in his hand. He can grab the details. And
1: we'll find it out, mate.
0: My God.
1: I can't get off Google Shopping.
0: I can't.
1: I'm stuck on Google Shopping. Why
0: I
1: is that?
0: Do you want me to ring GTVT? He'll tell us all about it.
1: Hang on, I'll look it up again. All right. Stabatha. I was looking up a song I wanted to play later on.
0: Uh-huh.
1: So I was boring. Doing a bit of preparation for my bit.
0: Yeah. Okay, so they're playing at Jive with support from Rosie and the Posies and Bodica. That should be good. That's
1: So Bodica in town.
0: Yep. So that's Saturday night.
1: See, I just assumed when you said they were in Newcastle that Stabatha were travelling to Newcastle to play with Bodica.
0: No.
1: There you go.
0: That's not what I said, but again, just you have to listen. Just listen, Junior Tones. Just listen.
1: I was not paying attention.
0: Clean your room. And can you put the bloody bins out?
1: And since when do I have to like do what you say?
0: No, it was a request. I even said please on the end of it.
1: Did you?
0: Yeah. Oh, you didn't even hear the word
1: I wasn't paying
0: please.
1: Attention. I was literally not paying attention.
0: I said, hey, dude, do you reckon you can just, out. Can you just follow, can you just find out what the details of the Stabatha and Bodica gig is this weekend? And then there was a pause. I said, please.
1: And I did I respond?
0: You did.
1: What did I say?
0: You went, okay.
1: Did I?
0: it's gone
1: anyway.
0: To hell in a handbasket, the show. I don't even know.
1: I still
0: know
1: can't
0: where
1: find
0: it.
1: I'm still trying to find it. I know. Yep. Now I need to find it because I need to know. I feel like I've forgotten how to use the internet.
0: Yeah. Well, did you ever really know?
1: And,
0: all right.
1: But there only used to be two buttons on my computer back in the day.
0: Snake
1: and
0: send
1: music.
0: And send. Mm. Actually, that little Nokia that I had, I can't remember the model of it, but it had a Nokia music button actually on the side of the phone. You push the button and it turned the Nokia music on.
1: Yeah, cool.
0: It was like it was their kind of first take on, on incorporating an iPod.
1: All right, on October the 3rd.
0: Oh, dude, I've already told everybody.
1: Stabatha and the Knifey Wifeys are playing at Jive.
0: Who are they playing with, Pete?
1: With Rosie and the Posies.
0: Uh-huh, yes.
1: Yep. Mm-hmm. And and Bodica.
0: Mm-hmm.
1: Yeah, from Newcastle.
0: Mm-hmm.
1: Yep. There you go.
0: All right. Thanks, man. That's very...
1: On the 3rd. That's Saturday.
0: It is very, very...
1: You'll be able to see them there. So
0: very informative.
1: There you go. I got that off the internet, everyone.
0: Informative.
1: So it's a thing.
0: Yep.
1: Hey, did we back announce Soft Play?
0: Yes, we did.
1: That was good.
0: Probably weren't.
1: Thoroughly enjoyed that.
0: No, we didn't get up to that. I tell a fib. Before that, we had the Dairy Brothers, Never Going to Be a Star.
1: Haven't heard that in a long time.
0: Skyhooks, Women in Uniform. That was for Jergs this morning. Well, he gave us free choice. We could either play the Paul Di'Anno Iron Maiden version of Women in Uniform or the original.
1: Genuinely surprised you didn't go for that.
0: Yeah, no, I had.
1: I almost didn't put Skyhooks on the list because I thought, oh, he's going to go straight for the Maiden version.
0: Well, do you know, I kind of went, have I ever played it before in 25 years? And the answer was no.
1: The Skyhooks,
0: I don't reckon.
1: There you go.
0: Soft Play were before that with Punk's Dead, which features, for those of you that missed out on Robbie Williams appearing with Kylie Minogue on the weekend at the AFL Grand Final, features Robbie Williams' vocals there.
1: Robbie Williams,
0: he was the son. You know, when he passed out in the film clip and there was the face in the sky, that's Robbie Williams.
1: Right.
0: Do I have to replay that? Were you? Oh, my God. It's happened.
1: Robbie Williams was not part of Kylie Minogue's performance.
0: No, he was rumoured. He was heavily rumoured.
1: For a moment, I thought you were trying to tell me that Robbie Williams was there.
0: Mm.
1: No, he wasn't there. No.
0: I also had a few too many cans a couple of weeks ago, and I ordered a Kylie Minogue football Guernsey.
1: Did you really? Is that going in the man cave?
0: Nope.
1: Where's that going?
0: I'm not too sure. eBay. Turnstile with Holiday, I think, kicked it all off. Here is a song about me and Pete, and it's a request, and it's for Tangles, and it's called Shithouse by a band called Big Special. Hope you enjoy it.

or the ultra. Thank you very kindly. We have been big, special. Coming to you. Thank you.

0: so good.
1: Like I just said, tell me that that album didn't come out in 1988.
0: That was
1: Flotsam and Jetsam with No Place for Disgrace, which was a request this morning for Grant, and Flotsam and Jetsam are playing tonight.
0: Yeah.
1: At Chucky Fowler's, or Line Arts Bar for the uneducated. Mm-hmm. With
0: for the old
1: Mortal Sin and Hidden Intent.
0: Oh, really?
1: Yeah. Buddy, get along to that.
0: Oof.
1: Buddy, get some of that up, yeah.
0: That's a
1: if I go tonight, which that I'm probably not going to, I'm going to be honest with you, but that would be the third time that I've seen Mortal Sin
0: this year.
1: Who would have thought? Who would have thought that those words would have come out of my mouth 5 years ago?
0: I know. That's crazy.
1: Yeah. Hey, let's do our bingo cards for 2026. Now, before Flotsam and Jetsam, Exodus with Fabulous Disaster. Of course, for Warren this morning. That was also excellent. Big Special kicked it right off with Shithouse.
0: That was excellent as well.
1: And it was a live version taken from one of those Audio Tree thingamajiggamies.
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0: We hear you.
1: Okay. And we've got on the line, of course, the great man, the mouth from the south, Mr. Steely Don. How are you, mate?
3: Yeah. Good morning, guys. Good morning, listeners.
0: Good morning.
3: In this dreary, grey, rainy morning.
1: Mm-hmm. Oh, it'd be a good day to get out and get wet, wouldn't it?
3: Yeah, well, you can't go surfing in the rain, you'll get wet. Yeah.
1: Yeah.
3: The old chestnut. All righty.
1: Tell us about what's going on, mate.
3: Just had a little walk down to the beach there, and it's about not even a foot on the mid-coast, so not much there. It's about 3 foot down south. There's no wind at the moment, but it's expected to possibly come up this afternoon. But there is a pulse forecasted for tomorrow. Maybe the mid might pick up a little bit towards the weekend and Saturday. So there might be waves there. What else? There was a shark sighted at a white pointer at Port Willunga yesterday.
1: All right,
0: eh?
3: It's always handy to get the shark spotters app, whatever it's called.
1: Yeah.
3: And, Quizzy Taylor's funeral will be on the 15th of October, 4 o'clock at the Centennial Park.
1: Okay.
3: So it'll be the big room.
1: Yep. So I would imagine there'll be a lot
3: of... send off the wake and paddle outs. Well, we'll find out about that later. So I think there might be some waves on the weekend.
1: Yeah, okay.
0: Yeah, right, okay. But, you know... just sort of hang out without a surfboard today. Do other things.
3: Fix your dings.
1: Fix your dings.
3: Yeah, fix your dings.
0: I love that.
3: Sew up your wetsuit, bit of glue.
1: I love that, mate. You know? I love that.
3: Change the wax, scrape the wax off and put new wax on.
0: It's all about preparation.
3: There's all those little chores you need doing. Be careful on the roads because they're slippery.
1: Yeah.
3: Especially if you're driving down south. All righty.
1: Bloody beautiful.
3: I'll
1: now,
3: leave you all to it, and I'll leave you with the usual yibbida yibbida. Love your work. Thank your mother for the rabbits, and I'll see you in the suit.
1: Bloody beautiful. Now, what are we going to hear this morning?
3: Let's have a little bit of Jay Giles, Hard Driving Man, live.
0: All right.
1: Fantastic, mate.
3: That'll warm your cockles.
0: Bloody love this band.
3: See you, boys.
1: See you, mate. There he is, the great man himself.
0: Mm-hmm.
1: Ooh, whoops. Hard driving man.
0: Jay Giles, man.

0: me hey it.
1: Oh yeah. Then we're gonna motivate this one. You gotta help her. Like this, watch. You heard of the Boogaloo? You heard of the Boston Monkey? You heard of the Philly Freeze? We got the Detroit Demolition here for you tonight.

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cow is always interrupting him. Never mind. I should maybe stick to dead baby jokes. They work every time. It says a lot that we've got lots of them about dead tots or toddlers. But when we see a live one, we don't kill it. We just kiss them or coddle. Now some of my best friends are moms and dads, and they may hate me, but isn't parenting the last refuge of the scoundrel? No, that's patriotism. Anyway, so I see a lot of people. First meeting, then breeding like guppies. My heart goes all down and uppy when I see a little kitten or a little puppy. And I find my heart bursting with red heart-shaped confetti, and I think, maybe I'll get a dog. Then I go, nah, I'm not ready. I couldn't handle the responsibility. Where would I find the time to build my compound, my comedy career, my empire of rhyme? But then I think I'll need a dog if the nuclear holocaust comes. We'd wander the desolate planet, hide in deserted city slums. My dog would warn me. He'd bark if mutant cannibals were attacking us. We'd be bushwhacking, double-backing in case those mutants were tracking us. Then we'd finally find refuge in an abandoned nursery school, and we'd be alone. I'd light a small fire, and my dog would find and chew an unknown mystery bone. Wake up in the morning, starving, our lips blue and our ribs showing through, and I'd spy a pack of wild dog puppies and think of trapping just one or two. And my dog would look up at me with those big eyes all sad and gentle, and I'd be like, come on, dog, it's the apocalypse. We can't get sentimental.

Hello, folks. My name is Henry Rollins, urging you to listen to 3D Radio in wonderful Adelaide, a city I come to as often as possible. Please stay tuned.

0: And we're back after a bit of a bloody long
1: marathon.
2: Just a marathon.
0: Blocker, schlocker, blocker, rock. That was for Guido, that one. That was Bullhorn. They're out of Brisbane.
2: Yeah,
0: they're
2: very, I like that.
0: Very horny. As I was listening to them, I realised that they played a Womat a few years ago.
2: Right,
0: I remember walking past. I was doing like a one of those workshops and had everyone into it. I think I may have stopped by for a little bit and did a little bit of a dancey thing they were getting us to do. That's good. The proper first proper WOMAD artist drop thing announcement should be probably happening quite soon.
2: Yeah.
0: Might even be speaking to a WOMAD person about it when it happens.
2: So what?
0: Yes.
2: Not anyway, Barry WOMAD from WOMAD.
0: Yeah, Barry WOMAD.
2: From WOMAD and WOMAD.
0: I know Barry WOMAD from WOMAD and WOMAD. Yeah. Done lunch with Barry WOMAD. I haven't done lunch with Barry WOMAD.
2: No,
0: but
2: you should.
0: I only aspire to have lunch with Barry WOMAD one day. I dare anyone to walk into the WOMAD office and demand they speak to Barry WOMAD today. Bullhorn, Resonate Right from Players Sounds.
2: That was for Guido. Teardrops in my eye. Run me, baby, of you. That was him?
0: He was singing that, yeah.
2: In WOMAD and WOMAD?
0: Yeah, yeah. WOMAD and WOMAD.
2: WOMAD and WOMAD?
0: Yeah, yeah. Prior to Bullhorn, that little ditty was by the Magnetic Fields and was called The Day the Politicians Died from an album called Quickies, which is all short songs. There you go.
2: Named after the little indigestion lollies.
0: Exactly. Yes, yes. Or, you know,
2: Quickies.
0: A decision that two consenting adults might choose partake in at some point in time.
2: Yeah, that's it.
0: Which is, yeah. Weedy, before that, wanted to hear, he said he went close on his Hawks Red Legs double. Indeed, very close.
2: Yeah.
0: If it wasn't for those damn Lions.
2: Yeah.
0: Any chance of some Skunk Hour before their Gov gig on Saturday? Yeah, well, absolutely.
2: Bloody lots going on this weekend.
0: Yeah, yeah. So I played Weightlessness, which is probably I can't say I'm a massive Skunk Owl fan, but that's probably my favourite Skunk Owl song.
2: That bass line reminds me of...
0: That's what gets it.
2: Yeah. The, what's that song? 70s hip hop band. That'll just come to me in a minute.
0: You just work on that.
2: My brain's stupid.
0: See what happens? It's the seat.
2: Oh, it is. This is the dumb chair.
0: This is what happened.
2: Yeah, duh.
0: You were on the game.
2: Duh, tones.
0: You literally, I feel bad about the whole Stabatha thing.
2: Duh.
0: You had
2: who?
0: Because we had some phone calls. We had some phone calls, which were great phone calls, but they were like a little bit ill-timed.
2: White Lines.
0: Oh, yeah, yeah, by
2: Grandmaster
0: Flash. Grandmaster Mel Mel, one of those. Had some great phone calls this morning, but they were a little ill-timed for you, were they not? They were like just as songs were ending and we were having to do things.
2: Yeah.
0: So you're dealing with that and you asked me one little thing.
2: I asked you one thing, just to give me a little bit of a hand.
0: I was doing
2: the buttons. And what were you doing?
0: I gave you
2: were you doing?
0: I was on my phone
2: looking
0: up songs to play. So I was self-absorbed,
2: In the dumb chair,
0: I was self-absorbed in the dumb chair.
2: Bit of your defence.
0: Yeah. But now I'm in the smart chair and I'm on my game.
2: And you're being better.
0: Well done. Thank you. The Rollins Band before Skunk Hour with Illumination for Andrew from, where's he from? Up in the hill somewhere?
2: Yeah, he's from Marble Hill Downs.
0: Marble Hill Downs.
2: Yeah.
0: I love that. I haven't heard that song in a long time. And it's Get Some Go Again. Great record. Almost my favourite Rollins record, I would say. The Burning Hell there with Amateur Rappers.
2: I love that song.
0: From the album People. Very good. You may well see them perform that on the 10th of March at the Wheat Sheaf Hotel. I know it's a long way out. But
2: if they don't, I'm flipping a table. I'm walking.
0: Flipping a table. Yeah. Do I spell? I'm correcting my spelling of the word amateur, which is kind of funny. Mm-hmm. I'm an amateur speller. Amateur Rappers, really cool. Burning Hell coming to play Adelaide 10th of March. The Wheat Sheaf Hotel. It's on Wednesday. Make sure you're there. Pollyanna with Big Bully from Long Player.
2: Love that album so much.
0: Classic. Yeah, absolutely.
2: Do a reunion.
0: We've been calling for... How long have we been calling for a Pollyanna?
2: Many moons. Almost to the point where I don't actually want to see it anymore.
0: Yeah, bugger it. Yeah, you've passed it. You've lost it.
2: Nah, don't do a reunion. I think it's reverse psychology.
0: Hmm. It's too hard now. They'll do a reunion and it will just be a bit like, yeah.
2: Yeah, I wouldn't even go. Okay. And the next song's for Tones. Is he here? Nah, he didn't come. He stayed home.
0: Australian Idol was on.
2: Watching The Voice.
0: Yeah.
2: Young Miller.
0: The Jay Giles Band.
2: He's gone to see Young Miller perform.
0: The Jay Giles Band, mm-hmm. Hard Driving Man, live from the album Full House.
2: Yeah.
0: There was a lot. The Jay Giles Band did a lot of music before Centerfold.
2: Yeah.
0: And Freeze Frame. And it's worth checking out.
2: He did, yeah?
0: I don't think so.
2: Oh, no?
0: Well, the singer, I think he's still kicking.
2: Oh.
0: Jay Giles, who was like the guitar guy. Mm. I haven't actually done the...
2: Hey, being that I'm in the dumb chair here.
0: Yeah. What is it? The singer's name's Peter Wolf, right? I think.
2: And, okay, so John Warren Giles Jr., mm-hmm. He did.
0: Oh, he's not around.
2: No.
0: But Peter Wolf is still going.
2: Not to be confused with Peter and the Wolf.
0: Which is will never die.
2: No.
0: Because it's a timeless piece of art. It's a piece of art.
2: Mm.
0: But he's playing. He's still doing shows. There he is. November the 5th, you can see him at the Tupelo Music Hall.
2: Yeah.
0: Or the Academy of Music in Northampton, Massachusetts, I'm guessing. He's still doing stuff, Peter Wolf. But yeah, I loved Centerfold when it came out and Freeze Frame, the whole album. So I went into their back catalogue as a kid and started listening to a lot of old stuff of theirs. And very, very good. Anyway, and that was it. We had Flotsam and Jetsam who were playing tonight, did that as well. Okay, cool. Hey, we would normally be doing a footy session right now, but it's over.
2: Yeah.
0: So we're having a little bit of withdrawals.
2: That's it.
0: We're
2: just wallowing in our post-footy depression.
0: Yep. So I just want to play just to kind of fill in a little gap in our hearts and as we wean ourselves off of football.
2: Mm-hmm.
0: I came across this and I hadn't heard this in a long time, which was basically the theme music to the big replay in 1982.
2: Yeah, yeah.
0: Because I was looking up the 1982 preliminary final. Glenelg v Port, which I was at, which we played the song by Goldstein, Blow the Bloody Siren, which that's all about. It's definitely worth a watch. There is a 47-minute, I think it's pretty much the whole second half, you can see. But as when you watch it, you want to hear the theme music? So 1982, please. The big replay?
2: Yes, please. And I'm just going to close my eyes.
0: No, there's some good, like, amazing footage on there too.
2: Oh,
0: so don't close your eyes.
2: Okay.
0: All right.

0: Good evening and welcome to Seven Sports Big Review.
1: How good was that?
2: Oh, so good. You know what? That's got to be the theme music next year. We have to retire Ben Gerlin and bust that out as the theme music.
1: I had forgotten all about that.
2: Yeah.
1: I had forgotten all about that.
2: And Bruce McAvaney, when he was about 11.
1: He's been doing it since he came out of the womb.
2: Unbelievable.
1: There you go. Mm. It's all in the game. Yeah, fantastic. Anyway, there you go.
2: I spoke today about, about missing football. And so I've become a bit disconnected with cricket over the last couple of years. And I think I'm going to weekly just watch a random game of SANFL or VFL, because there's plenty of it on the tubes, but without knowing what the score is going to be.
1: We don't want this stuff.
2: So I can get excited. Yeah, I want to see yellow shorts again. Mm. I want to see the other color that doesn't get used very often is red shorts. Mm. And there was a game not that long ago that I watched on the tubes, and it was Fitzroy versus. It may have been Richmond, maybe, and Richmond were wearing yellow shorts and Fitzroy were wearing red shorts. And it actually hurt your eyes watching the game. There was so much colour.
1: So good. 80s fashion.
2: 80s sport. Love it.
1: Bloody excellent. So there you go. So that's us weaning ourselves off of footy. Mm. But maybe we'll be talking about our, maybe we'll, what's the word?
2: Yeah.
1: We'll be talking about old footy games in the off season. Yeah. We'll wait and see, hey? Okay, so music, hey? We should probably play some. You know how you've been getting me to watch, hang on. I know this might take a bit of organizing. No, I'll do this. I'll do this a little bit later. No, I won't. I won't do it right now. I'll need to get a bit organized. I'm going to play a song. Speaking of people who've passed away, let me just make sure that I have. Ba-ba-ba-ba. No, I'm disorganized. I'm back in the dumb chair. Oh, no. Todd Snyder. I'm a fan of Todd Snyder. You remember, Todd Snyder? Every time I say I play Todd Snyder, you then go with...
2: Rob Schneider. He's a derp.
1: Todd Snyder is no longer with us. I've been a fan of Todd Snyder, and he passed away earlier this year, which is really, really sad. He released an album not long before he passed away, and I find this song slightly entertaining, given my age.
2: Mm-hmm.
1: So I'm going to play you a track off his album from last year called High, Lonesome, and Then Some. And this song is called Older Women on 3D Radio. Are you going to do it? What's that?
3: Rob Schneider. Derp-de-derpity-derpy-derp. Until one day, a derp-a-derp-a-derp-a-derp. Derp-de-derp, da tiddly-toe. From the creators of Derp.

0: Well, it's good, but this song, Old Women, is probably my favorite song off the track off the album, and we'll give it a play on 3D. On 3D Radio, Sound of Muesli, Pete and Tones.
1: Love it.
0: We'll be chatting to Wombat. Wombat.
1: Wombat and Wombat.
0: Speaking of Barry Wombat.
1: Teardrops in my eyes.
0: We'll be talking to Wombat at 8:30.

women in. Last young girl I had gave me a nervous breakdown. 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

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DJ Wolf Panther in the front bar from 3 p.m. Coming soon, Lucid Brew 9th of October, New Eyes 10th of October. 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
1: Wednesday, the 30th of September, bevvies with biologists. Thursday, Glenray Virus, Billy Black and Anders Pfeiffer and Katie Harder. Friday, the Get Down Revolution. Saturday, Tim Williams and the Endless Winter with Public Eye. And on Sunday, Don Morrison's Raging Thirst from 4 o'clock.
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0: 3D Radio, Sound of Muesli. We are back. Do you know who that was, mate?
1: Yes.
0: Yes. They're done with blasting mangoes into space. And they...
1: Bitch Spawn.
0: Wow, that's cool. New one from them. Product of the 90s.
1: Like that.
0: Yeah, it was good. Bit of a 1, 2, 3, 4, 5, 6 tracker.
1: A mini album, if you will, or large-ish EP.
0: Well, we may well be continuing this conversation with the band we have on the line in just a moment.
1: Oh, right.
0: Who have done something fairly similar. Before that, did you hear that noisy...
1: Yes,
0: noisy Irish stuff? How good was that?
1: Yeah, I like that.
0: Noisy Irish noise rock there. The Gilla Band with the Angelus from a record called Pugnello. And that was a request this morning for Sam. Mate, Sam throws us a few interesting ones, does he not?
1: Yeah.
0: So it's good.
1: Yep.
0: Todd Snyder before that with Older Women from High Lonesome. And then some. He is currently resting in peace.
1: Todd Schneider. Do we have the Bronx in there too?
0: Yeah, we did have the Bronx in there. We had Fill the Tanks from Bronx 5.
1: Yep.
0: Possibly my... What's your favourite Bronx record?
1: Nah. Not doing it.
0: You're not doing it?
1: Nah.
0: Okay.
1: Not having a conversation. It's stupid. It's a stupid conversation.
0: You don't want to talk about your favourite Bronx record.
1: I'll talk about my favourite child. I've got no problems with that.
0: Okay, cool.
1: Yeah, that's Junior Tones.
0: Fair enough. He's your only child.
1: It's easy.
0: That we are aware of.
1: Yeah, that's it.
0: Wondering whether these guys have a few children we don't know about.
1: Yeah.
0: I have to say, they're a rock band.
1: Yeah.
0: They're on the road.
1: Probably. Yes. Probably.
0: We are hopefully speaking to a car full of wombat. Waste of money, brains and time as they are en route to Adelaide. Good morning, gentlemen. Are you there?
2: Good morning.
3: Good morning.
0: Yep, cool. We're coming through loud and clear, which is good.
2: That's good. You guys are... crackly and feedbacky, so
1: I love that.
2: It'll work.
1: I love that. That pretty much is our show, so that's all good.
0: You guys know this as well. You're fully aware.
1: Yeah. Yeah. Don't act like you're surprised.
2: Yeah, we told everyone how you pressed the wrong button.
1: That's what we do. That's what we do. Yeah.
0: And we swear too much.
1: And we swear too much. You guys are en route from Melbourne. Whereabouts are you on the road, and have you gone past the giant koala yet?
2: No, we are pathetically still in Melbourne. Deep in Melbourne.
0: Right, deep in Melbourne.
1: In the belly.
0: Dealing with the track. You got a bit of peak hour going on too, I'd suggest.
2: So it could be I don't even know. Nah, because it's the holidays.
0: Ah, good, good, good. Yeah. Excellent. So, it's great to have you guys on the line. You're on the way over here to play tomorrow night at the Grace Emily for the... what's it called? It's called the Long Weekender.
1: Yeah.
0: At the Grace. Exciting. It's good to have you back.
2: Yeah, I'm really excited. Oh, yeah.
0: You've only played Adelaide once, I reckon, and that was when you supported Slim Krusty, which was quite the show as well.
2: That was ridiculous.
0: It was. Which included a backflip as well, from memory.
2: Oh, yeah.
1: Standard.
2: What was that? I think you said something about a backflip. Oh, yeah.
0: Yeah, yeah. Anyhow.
2: Maybe I'll do it again.
0: This is what we're saying. Yeah, this is what I'm saying. Hey, tell us about the new record, Ordinary Apocalypse. What can you tell us about it?
2: It's 6 tracks of our finest work. It's good. It's just melodic rock and roll.
0: Yeah, cool. Tell us about the recording. Where'd you do it? How long did it take? All that kind of stuff.
2: Well, it was it's a bit interesting. It was recorded at my old best friend's church that he used to live in.
1: Oh, cool.
2: And, we just spent hours and hours writing and demoing these songs. And then we just recorded it. And it's actually kind of funny because, my God, this is just so loud. It was funny because the whole point of doing it in the church was that it was multiple rooms out, mm-hmm. and we ended up using none of the mic tracks on the whole record, so could have done it anywhere, but it's all right.
0: There you go. Did you find God? Was he there?
2: No. No. Found a pretty bad drug addiction, and that's about it.
1: Well, you know, it's...
2: But he's sober now. Yeah. I am. I'm 8 months sober.
0: Hey, well done, mate.
1: Proud
0: well
1: of
0: done.
1: You. Proud of you, mate.
0: That's good. Yeah, cool. Excellent. And you've gone and pressed some vinyl?
2: Yes. We've got them in the back of the car.
0: That is good. So that can be purchased. So people will have the opportunity to get some merch from you guys tomorrow?
2: Yeah, record and CD. We've got no closing items. But it's all about the music.
0: Yeah. That's all right.
1: That it is. The Grace Emily's an absolute institution here in Adelaide. So I'm looking forward to seeing you guys tomorrow night up on the stage. New owners of the Grace too, after 15 or 16 years, I think.
0: Yeah.
2: Yeah, I thought that was like the whole point of this one. Yeah.
1: Mm.
2: We've been hearing good things even from Melbourne.
1: Yeah.
0: Oh, well, that's
2: We're
0: good.
2: Coming to Adelaide to abolish the stigma around Melbourneites and Adelaideans.
0: Yeah, yeah. So are you going to, like, hit the stage and just talk trash about Adelaide like most people from Melbourne do?
2: Yeah. Yeah, but we'll do it in a way that's inclusive.
1: Yeah, that's good.
2: We're from Melbourne.
1: Yeah, well...
2: We've got good standards. And better songs.
1: Yeah. Absolutely. Now, I'm impressed that, you know, because you guys are kids, like comparatively to Pete and myself, and I'm impressed that you're doing the road trip, because it's, you know, back when we were your age, like you most certainly couldn't afford to fly the band to Melbourne because it was about $1,000 each way.
0: Mm.
2: The thing is that we just made a fuckload on the record.
1: Yeah.
2: So, this is an attempt to make money to fly the next time.
1: I like that. Yeah, you. Unfortunately, with the Middle East crisis at the moment, the price of fuel is probably not the most economical time to drive over. But you do get to do like several excellent things on the road trip that many bands before you've done. One of which is the Giant Koala.
0: Mm-hmm.
1: Multiple service station stops for pies.
0: Mm-hmm.
1: And energy drinks, and we always used to buy Rudy magazine as well, but I don't know if they sell Rudy magazines in servos anymore. You probably get some in some of the country towns. There'll be a little bit old.
2: We've got our phones these days.
1: Yeah, I know, I hear about this.
2: We can just put porn on the car plate.
1: Wow, geez, how it's changed. Mm. I'm glad there's no school drop off this morning either, Pete.
0: No.
1: Being,
0: oh, it's a bit of biology.
1: Yeah. But there's also in Caniva. Is it Caniva? There's a puppet store. I'll send you a drop pin. That's what the kids do these days.
0: Right. And so the puppet.
2: We get some like Australian native animal puppet fingers and do like a wombat.
1: There'll be
2: church.
1: There will be one there for sure. There'll be one there for sure.
0: Yeah, you should just stop your set midway through and do a puppet show for everyone tomorrow night. That could be fun. Or not. It's good. Good. Cool. Excellent. Are you what are you guys doing? Sticking around to will you be checking out some of the local bands on Friday night as well? Be having a look and seeing what's on there and catching up with a few of them?
2: I'll be there all weekend.
0: Awesome. Excellent. A lot of people have been talking about Leadfly. Everyone's a bit excited about seeing Leadfly as well. So, yeah, that'll be good.
2: Hell yeah.
0: Dandy Buzzkills. Should be a good show.
2: I'm excited now too.
0: Yeah. Excellent. Nice. Cool.
1: All right. What are we gonna play from the new release? And also, are you calling this an EP or are you calling it a mini album?
0: Or an album?
2: Neither. We're calling it a record.
1: A record.
0: Right.
1: Fair enough then.
0: Nice.
1: Fence sitters.
2: Play Cave Song. That's the best song on the record.
0: Cave Song? All right, we'll play Cave Song. And what's the business about Columbia? Select shipping to Columbia for a $0 pickup from the tote.
2: Bandcamp charges shipping, and I needed a way for people to not have to pay shipping.
1: Yeah.
2: So guy made Columbia free shipping.
0: Ah.
2: And it's kind of nice because Columbia and the Tote have a lot in common. So, it's really fitting.
1: Yeah, are you guys? It's going to hurt your hip pocket if somebody from Columbia actually orders a copy of the album.
2: Well, I guess you just never know. Just
0: no. The Tote. Yeah, fair enough. They just have to come to the Tote to pick it up. That's what they're going to do.
2: Exactly.
0: Speaking of the Tote, you put on the In the Burrow show there last weekend.
2: Yeah, it was awesome.
0: Yeah, yeah. So that was like a launch for you guys, but. You put that on yourself, don't you? Is that right?
2: Yeah, I've put that on for the past 3 years now. The past two were grand final days. But, I mean, this one was just unreal. Vice for Hail Day. It was awesome.
0: Yeah,
2: and cool. It's a long day, so for Vice to stay good all day, that's, like, pretty good.
0: Yeah, yeah. No, that's really awesome. It sounds like a great show and something people should definitely get to. You going to do it again next year?
2: Yeah, definitely.
0: Sounds great. Sweet. All right, guys, we'll let you continue on your journey. Thanks so much for calling in today.
2: Oh, yeah.
1: Drive safe.
0: Drive safely. Yep. And, yeah, have fun on the drive, and we'll see you in Adelaide tomorrow.
2: Hell yeah.
0: There you go. All right, yeah. We're going to play Cave Song, number 37 from Wombat. All right. Enjoy your drive. See you later.
2: Bye.
0: There they were. Wombat. Waste of money, brains and time. Mm. And Cave Song number 37 is what we're going to play from their record Ordinary Apocalypse. And you can see them tomorrow night headlining the Friday night of the Grace Emily Weekender, Long Weekender, Weekender. I've forgotten what it's called. Anyway, we'll play the song. And yeah, make sure you come and check them out and say hi. They're good fellas.
1: Hit it.
0: Whoop, no. Classic Wilson. Oh, can you just sit there for a sec? Can you just talk for
1: I'm
0: a
1: not
0: sec?
1: Going anywhere, mate.
0: Just talk for a sec. Talk to the people.
1: just
0: classic Wilson.
1: I just think
0: I'm back in the dumb chair.
1: That we're not getting we're definitely declining.
0: As humans.
1: I think we're getting shitter. You guys can either come along for the ride or, you know, you don't, it's up to you. But if you start feeling dumber as a result of listening to us on a Thursday, well, you've been warned.
0: We've done our job.
1: You've been warned.
0: Here they are, Wombat, Cave Song number 37.
1: Duh.

0: that there were wombats playing as part of the Grace Emily Long Weekender. I'm gonna look it up. Probably be on stage. Probably they're headlining, so they'll, I don't know. Probably be on stage. Be there for the whole show, but you know, be on sort of later in the show, I guess. But they're playing. Let me just grab the lineup. Give me 2 seconds. So it's over the whole. So Friday, Saturday, Sunday. No tickets. Free entry all weekend. Just wander in. Check it out.
1: So good.
0: So on Friday night, you got Wombat launching that EP. Ordinary Apocalypse. Dandy Buzzkills. TV Therapy, who I keep raving about. They're great. Leadfly. Rosie and the Posies. And the Sleepers. On Saturday, you can see Townhouse. The Dainty Morsels. Luch, Stone Grill, Witch Hunt, and Georgie. And on Sunday, it's My Cherie, Caressa Trio, Ned Balderstone, and Gilly and Bede. So yeah, what a great event to put on. So there you go. That's happening all weekend. Get along. Check it out.
1: Brilliant.
0: Gonna do this.
2: First of all, did I tell you this was bread? From Sarah
3: it's
2: Lee.
3: Wall-to-wall chocolate
2: 13
3: chip.
2: Minutes in the oven.
4: A turd sandwich.
2: Smells great.

0: I love French bread.
1: Yeah, it's good.
2: Sarah Lee, you
0: Can
2: did
0: I
2: it
0: cook?
2: Again.
3: Eat cake or shit cake?
4: Ding, ding, ding, ding. So this one's suggested by Murray. Murray suggested this. He goes, it's out. Could it be hit cake or shit cake? Probably two of our favourite muso people.
5: Yeah, world. Absolutely. Yeah.
4: Mogwai and Iggy Pop on a song together called Underground. It could be amazing. It could be Metallica and Lou Reed together. So shall we give it a roll? Shall we roll the dice?
5: Yeah.
4: Brand new track, Underground, Mogwai featuring Iggy Pop. Is it good? I haven't heard it. Couldn't tell you. First time. So we're all in this together. So we will work it out together, people. Let us know. Hit cake or shit cake on 3D Radio.

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And I am unhappy. 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But I want to make love. I want to make love.

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0: Lulu vibes.
1: What do you think?
0: Didn't like it.
1: You didn't like it?
0: Do you know, I like the first little bit of spoken word in there, and I think because he does have this kind of like gloomy AI kind of thing about his vocal, but yeah.
1: So I have a couple of thoughts. When you add vocals to Mogwai, it stops being Mogwai.
0: Yeah.
1: And it becomes...
0: It's not like they haven't done it before, but...
1: Yeah, I know. But when you put like obvious vocals, I don't mind like the, you know... So for me, it kind of messed with what I love about Mogwai for a start. So that I didn't go for. I do love it when, like, it reminded me of the thing that Iggy did with Underworld.
0: Yeah.
1: It was a 4-track EP. It was bloody excellent. He just went off half-cocked talking about all kinds of weird stuff, and it worked and thought it was great.
0: Mm.
1: So in that regard, I didn't hate it that much. So but it didn't really take me anywhere. So I'm just going to, it was okay.
0: Shitkake!
1: Scott Law says Iggy needs to get off the drugs or back on them, whatever it takes, so this doesn't happen again.
0: Yeah, I think it could be the latter.
1: Scott didn't like it.
0: No.
1: So there you go.
0: I'm on Team Scott.
1: So I'm on the fence on it. If I had to, you know, if I was pushed really hard to make a decision, I'd probably say shitcake. Mm.
0: Fence sitter.
1: No, I said if pushed, I'd make a decision. But,
0: yeah, because you're on the fence.
1: I don't really care. It's not a song I really care about.
0: I have no emotions for that song.
1: I have no emotions for that song except that it messed with Mogwai, which I didn't like. So just don't take. Imagine if we see Mogwai next and Iggy comes out and performs an entire set.
0: Yeah.
1: Of Iggy just screaming at the
0: sky.
1: And
0: it's like that time that we talked about Kim Scott, and next thing, like, Iggy just pops up on our on our Facebook page.
1: You have something you want to talk to me about?
0: You want to talk about my latest song with my friends in Mogwai?
1: And
0: they're here too.
1: Unlike Kim Scott, I would take on Iggy. I go, yeah, I do actually. And we've got some other people who might want to have something to say as well.
0: Imagine that. Be like a velociraptor taking on a T Rex. Just two old dinosaurs just going at it in the ring.
1: Oh, mate, do you reckon?
0: Sticks, chains, and blades.
1: Yep. We got Hen going to step in this morning.
0: Yeah.
1: Step in for Maisie. So Hen's going to be doing, he's got a playlist, going to be talking movies. It's going to be good. I'm going to play some Concrete Blonde. This will probably take us out before we outro.
0: Yeah, yeah.
1: So here we go.
0: This is
1: God is a Bullet.

0: All right, there we go. There we go. We're
1: ding,
0: off.
1: Ding, ding, ding, ding,
0: we're at time. Ding. We're at time, and likely be over time. So we will. Yeah. We won't keep it long. But yeah, that was good. Concrete Blonde, God Is a Bullet.
2: Mm.
0: That was. I've been taking all my old mixtape cassettes and putting them in a playlist on the streaming service, and that one came up. It was a birthday. It was a birthday cassette that Wilco put together for
2: me. Oh, really?
0: With a whole bunch of songs. There you go.
2: Wilco, the great man.
0: God Is a Bullet from the album Free by Concrete Blonde. Mm. There you go. We're done. We're out. It's time to head out of here. Thanks for your requests. We got through them all, which was good. And you guys are even kind enough to leave us a bit of time for us to choose a few tunes, which is good. Get out the house this weekend, mate. Plenty on. It's a long weekend. Go and do something cool. Semaphore Music Festival also. There's lots of gigs everywhere. Get out and about. Adelaide is a great place to be in springtime and any time, really. So we're gone. Any final words from you, young man?
2: I just want to go home and go to bed. I'm a little tired.
0: You had a bit of an evening.
2: Yeah. Sorry to everyone that listened today too.
0: We weren't exactly on our game.
2: No, but we were around the mark.
0: We were around the mark.
2: Yeah, we were around the mark of our game.
0: Six out of ten.
2: If you just thought this is the crappiest show I ever listened to, well, wait till next week.
0: When we will know when it's time to hang the boots up. If we literally can't push a button anymore, or if the mistakes outweigh the
2: we goal, become Iggy Pop.
0: If we become Iggy Pop,
2: let us know.
0: Yeah, let us know.
2: We'll tell you're wrong.
0: We need to team up with Mogwai.
2: Yeah. if we ever do a song with Mogwai, then you know.
0: We're done. We're out of here. Especially, drive safely for traveling. Mm-hmm. Stay classy, Kiki.
2: I went down to the beach and I saw Kiki. I was out. She's like, whatever.
0: Stay classy, Kiki. Hen is up with Magic 8 Ball. Catch you later. Bye.

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My name's Hen, here with you broadcasting from beautiful Ghana country here on 3D Radio 93.7 FM. And on this country it's fairly nice and steamy outside, a little bit muggy and wet. Not too bad, nice to walk around in. Thanks to Pete and Tones for waking us up with the stirring sound of muesli. I'll be here with you until 11 with some tunes and some movie chat, which I will gather my notes as I listen to the first few tracks of the show. That was The Books with Tokyo from their album The Lemon of Pink 1. And we're going to go back into a bit more music now. We're going to hear Robbie Basho with Green River Suite. You're listening to 3D.

0: PJ Harvey and John Parrish there. That was Black Hearted Love from their release, A Woman and a Man Walked By. Before PJ and John, we had Aaron Martin with Bare Hands from his release, Almond. We had Anoni with It Must Change. And Robbie Basho with Green River Suite, taken from Visions of the Country. 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It is 9:30 on the dot. Wow. And I'm here with you until 11 this morning. I'm going to speak a little bit about some films I've watched recently because I'm just filling in this week, but it's really nice opportunity to talk about movies on this show because it is ostensibly the movie show for the week. So I wanted to mention an interesting film called Pillion, which I watched about a week ago. So I've had a bit of time to sort of percolate my thoughts about it. I have some, I guess, mixed feelings, but I do recommend it overall. It's a British film, essentially about a young man, roughly sort of 18, 19-year-old guy called Colin, who's a very shy young man who falls into a very fast, very kind of furious relationship with a quite brooding and, quite a particular kind of dynamic with another man called Ray, played by Alexander Skarsgård, who's probably the most kind of recognisable figure in the film. And it's a film that kind of explores a, essentially like a dominant, submissive gay relationship, but in a way that is very emotionally kind of astute, I suppose, as well as being quite raunchy. Although I feel like it could probably go further. And the book that it's based on, Box Hill by Adam Mars-Jones, apparently does go quite a bit sort of deeper in terms of exploring the subculture. But it's a really enjoyable film. It kind of follows the structure of, I guess, a rom-com or romantic drama, I suppose, but with much more kind of subversive and kinky kind of themes and, you know, imagery. Not to sort of give too much away, because I like to retain a bit of mystery, but it's and the title of the book, of the film, Pillion, is actually a word used to describe the position of being in the passenger seat or sitting behind someone riding on a motorbike or a horse. So it's a really, I guess that's a really interesting way of thinking about the relationship in the film. Once you understand that meaning, it's about the dynamics and the sort of power that's happening between these two characters. And ultimately, it's quite a transformative story. It's got a, it's a very affirming and liberating kind of story of, discovery and exploration. And yeah, it's quite funny in parts, but also very moving in parts too. So I recommend that film. Fair warning, it's fairly sexy. But, you know, that's life. Yes, that was Pillion. And I'm going to just keep going with some more music, I think. Keep you waiting for the next review. we're going to have Dom Sensitive with Upper Percussive Tones. All right, you're listening to 3D.
1: My captain, message received. We're mobilizing via the sky and the seas. But to tell you the truth, I can't tell you any lies. You're a mighty